0: like a back road. It's Sam Hunt. I'm Bev Rainey. Hope you had a great Labor Day weekend. Here's what Sam likes to do on his downtime.
1: When we have days off, especially if it's only a day or two, we'll hang out at the house and just take it as easy as possible. We have a fun river we can float down, the Harpeth River, which is just outside of town. So we floated the river a couple times. That's been a lot of fun. But when we're off for good, I like to bird hunt. So I'll get in the woods and bird hunt and fish. But yeah, bird hunt, fish, and hang with my babies.
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0: 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And Luke Bryan giving up the goods on the secret to such a great marriage with his wife, Caroline.
1: 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We have fun. I mean, listen, there's some opposites attract that goes on. I think it makes us drive each other crazy, but then it pulls us together, too, in the grand scheme of things. We just have a ball in life and have a ball with our kids. I can't take my children anywhere where someone does not compliment them on their manners and behavior, and that is 1,000% her art. She's always said my children are going to know how to act and be respectful, and it really showcases, and I try to let her know when those moments happen.
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1: That's Flatland Calvary's Never Coming Back on Country Nights Live. And Cleto from the band talking about some great advice that his mom has given him.
2: My mom, too, on this other side of things, the softer side of things, like talking to God, having to, you know, praying and trusting that, you know, if you have faith that things will work out somehow, which way. And, you know, she reminded me, too, I think about this so much, as the dream is wonderful to live in. You know, it can be very challenging as well and demand everything of you. And so she told me the story of her in a single wide trailer. My dad's away on training in Oklahoma. She's barefoot, pregnant, washing dishes, you know, crying like at midnight. And she realized that God is telling her, this is exactly what you prayed for, though, too. And so sometimes what you prayed for happens and it looks a little different. But then it's just a season or a chapter in a page in the book, if you will. And next thing you know, now they have this house. All of us are growing up in it together. And but yeah, she told me that whenever I would complain to her about, they didn't have, all they gave us was a case of water, Mom, for at the venue. And you know,
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0: Just got a request for some Josh Ross and Hate How You Look. We're going to play that for you next. Here he is talking a little about it.
1: Hate How You Look is just a fun, kind of like cheeky song, I feel like. It's a situation that some of us have been in where, you know, you maybe break up with somebody, you don't see them for a period of time, and then once you see them, you're like, damn, they look really good. Maybe you regret a little bit not being with them anymore. And yeah, it's just a really fun up-tempo song. I like rock songs too, so it kind of leans into that.
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0: Megan Maroney's Medicine, Country Nights Live. Kenny Chesney's got new music coming out, and Megan Maroney insisted that she sing on a new duet.
1: I knew that she would attack the song the way I wanted it. 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Sometimes when Megan sings, she sounds like she's been up all night. 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And she goes, I want to sing on it. 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
1: Lainey Wilson is returning to host the CMA Awards for the third year in a row. And this one's a big milestone. The 60th anniversary of Country's Biggest Night. You can watch it live November 18th on ABC and Disney+. Lainey says she's had so much fun hosting the last 2 years. And this year's show is going to be extra special. American Airlines is tipping its hat to Dolly Parton by renumbering its daily Dallas to Nashville flight. What's now flight number 1396 becomes flight 9-5, a nod to her song 9-5. The change kicks in March 28th, hopefully just in time for fans to fly 9-5 straight into newly renamed Dolly International Airport. And Taylor Swift is back on top of country radio for the first time in 13 years. Her Toy Story 5 track, I Knew It, I Knew You, is officially number one, her 13th country chart topper. She's been talking lately about the double meanings in her lyrics, from days versus days to the way toys only see the world from the height of the grass. That's your Country Nights Live news update. I'm Bev Rainey.
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0: Jason Aldean's Anytime Soon. This is Country Nights Live. Got a request for some Eric Church. That's coming up next. You know, here over the Labor Day weekend in Nashville, it was packed downtown and up and down Broadway. We like to call it Nash Vegas. Eric Church has got a bar there called Chiefs. Here's what he says makes it different from all the rest.
1: We're still the only bar down there that we have singer-songwriters. We have a venue that brings in people, you know, five, six nights a week that maybe can't play anywhere else. We don't make them play other people's songs. We let them play their songs. It's about people being discovered. It's about them being able to play their music to showcase their art in one of the busiest entertainment districts in the country.
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0: from life's negative things could come something positive right after. My name's Justin. This is the Overnight Ride. If you were listening last night, you know that my weekend mostly consisted of getting brand new tires on my car. I was driving home from a friend's house about 0.5 miles from the studio where I could have dumped my car, and I completely blew a tire out. Got on the side of the road, called roadside assistance. They helped me change it. And on Sunday, I got to Costco when Costco opened. And I thought I was getting one tire. They said, you need two. And then 20 minutes later, they said, you needed four. And now I have $0 because I needed four tires. So I got a hot dog, a $1.50 hot dog at Costco to make myself feel better. Now, I walked around outside to cool my jets. It was so hot out, I sweat right through my t-shirt. I needed to get some hydration after my tires were changed. So I stopped at the MAPCO across the street from the Costco. And the lady, Debbie, behind the counter said, how's your day going? And I said, you know what, Debbie? Hasn't been great. I just had to spend $1,000 on four brand new tires. And I said, you know, it could be worse. And she said, you know, you're right. So she rings me up and we're just kind of standing there. She takes a long, deep breath. She said, you know, new tires means a new journey. Those old tires could have been holding you back. And then quickly turns around and goes to the back room. And I said, you know what, Debbie? Thank you. And I left. Sometimes life's positivity comes from the woman behind the counter at the gas station with the overly priced hydration drinks.
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0: I've been swept up into it, and I don't know how to feel about it. My name's Justin. This is The Overnight Ride. The world of squishies. If you have a child in your life, whether it be your own, your grandchildren, nieces, and nephews, the most viral thing on the internet is squishies. If you don't know what they are, they're stress balls. Except some of them have foam in them. Some of them have water in them. Some are shaped like dumplings. Some are shaped like sticks of butter. And I'm watching people squish these things online, and they look so satisfying. So I have been on the hunt for a squishy of my own, something just to kind of have in my hand while I do the show. The problem is they're so viral. You can't get them. People line up at Five Below. They line up at Target. They're lining up at Ace Hardware. They're lining up at Lowe's before they open almost every single day of the week to get these squishies. And I need one. You go on eBay, people are reselling little ones, those little square ones, no bigger than two quarters put together, for $53. The squishy thing has taken over. I can't find them. I've kind of given up. I've been everywhere. I'm resorting back to the original squishy. A loaf of bread. You just squeeze the loaf of bread in the bag. Since I am losing out left and right to children, I'm just going to squeeze bread. I think that's it.
1: We get you through the night or the early morning, depending on your perspective. The Overnight Ride will be right back.
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0: I'm going to give you the numbers, and then I'm going to give you what we're going to get at the end. My name's Justin. This is the Overnight Ride. Hardy has wrapped up the Country Tour, supporting his album, Country. And then the extended version, Country. 400,000 fans, 39 dates. The numbers are staggering. But at the end of his little video recapping the tour, he said, I can finally say I'm back in the studio, and the next thing is going to be the best thing I've ever put out. I can confidently tell you it's the best group of songs, the best concept, the best ideas I've ever had, and it rules. I promise you that. Any day is a good day when Hardy is saying there's a new album on the way. He's also playing two dates here in Nashville on Halloween. So if you're around Nashville, you got to dress up as Hardy if you come. I'm trying to get this thing going where we set a world record for the most people dressed as Hardy in one area.
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1: A new study coming out of the United Kingdom says that eating seafood makes kids more sociable.
2: Oh, wait, why?
1: Because, my thought is that they got packed some seafood in their lunch and they tried to swap with other kids and they learned to be master negotiators. That's what I think is what it was. You forced them to try to negotiate with other kids. But in reality, and this is a massive study, total of 14,000 mothers chose to participate.
2: Wow, that is massive.
1: This started actually way back in the early 90s, and they've tracked the development of all these kids. And they determined that the omega-3s, or the polyunsaturated fatty acids, in seafood can have an impact on cognitive performance at all stages of life.
2: No kidding.
1: So it's good brain food everywhere, but that includes developing as kids, and it can improve their sociability. Behaviors can also be coached. If your kid doesn't like fish sticks, that's okay.
2: Uh-huh.
1: Coaching and practicing positive social behaviors can still make a difference in your kid, whether or not they like seafood.
2: So this would explain why you and your brothers are less social than some other people.
1: It's not that my parents are all so quiet.
2: I know you didn't eat a lot of seafood when you were a kid.
1: We sure did not.
2: You do eat more now, and at least one of your brothers eats more. No, Eric likes sushi.
1: Eric likes sushi rolls, yeah. Kevin, I think, would. I think initially he was the least picky of the three of us.
2: Yeah.
1: So he probably would eat more fish. I don't know how much he eats just on his own.
2: Mm-hmm. Here's the funny thing. I don't remember specifically eating seafood or not eating seafood when I was a kid, but would you like to hear a funny story?
1: Of course I would, Madison.
2: Before I was born, while my mom was pregnant with me, she worked at a sort of fine dining restaurant in Grand Rapids.
1: Uh-huh.
2: It was called Charlie's Crab. It's right on the water, and I mean, not that there's good seafood out of the Grand River in Grand Rapids, was it Charlie's Crab? Yeah, I think that's what it's called. But it was like a higher class, like fine dining restaurant, and it was like, was seafood. And they told her, you got to go home. Like, you're too pregnant to work here anymore. You need to start your maternity leave.
1: Uh-huh.
2: And she was like, no, I'm fine. She's not due for another couple of weeks. My mom went into labor that night.
1: You're taking credit for being born at a seafood restaurant?
2: No, I'm not at a seafood restaurant. I'm taking credit for my mom eating seafood while I was, growing.
1: How much? Okay.
2: Oh, bless you.
1: Thank you.
2: And I'm just saying, I came out fairly sociable.
1: Okay, that's a matter of opinion. What happened?
2: Selectively social.
1: What
2: how
1: happened
2: about
1: since
2: that?
1: Then? I mean, because I guess I only met you about a decade ago.
2: Well, and your parents ruin you a little bit, and anxiety comes in, and there's a lot of other factors involved.
1: Initially, you were primed for success with your seafood diet.
2: Yeah, that's what I'm saying.
1: I'm skeptical.
2: I can't remember a time I didn't like salmon, but I don't specifically remember eating that when I was a kid either.
1: Mm-hmm.
2: And I don't think my mom, we weren't on a fish stick family.
1: Sure.
2: I don't think we had just fish sticks on hand. If we had anything on hand, it'd probably be like frozen stuff like that. I think it would be like nuggets.
1: Sure.
2: Which, that explains a lot. I do love nuggets.
1: That explains more than your penchant for seafood. Yeah, I was born in a seafood restaurant.
2: So I was not born at a seafood restaurant. My mom was working there before I was born.
1: 623-1029. It was right on the water.
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1: This is a couple. She is posting and sharing that when she and her boyfriend got together, they started calling each other Mia Moore as nicknames. Yeah, like, what are you, Gomez and Morticia Adams?
2: Yeah.
1: And it kind of stuck, and they both liked it. That was funny, and it just kind of, you know, it came up organically.
2: It's funny. Okay, so my cousin and his wife call each other my love, which is the same thing.
1: Yeah.
2: And it's a little weird when you first hear it, but they're actually kind of cute together.
1: Yeah. But also, my love is English. Mia Moore is Spanish.
2: Right. Are either of them Spanish?
1: I don't know. But then he started shortening it to Mia. He was just calling her Mia.
2: Mm.
1: It's not her name. She doesn't like it.
2: Yeah.
1: Because we were calling each other Mia Moore, and I shortened it.
2: I think when people have nicknames, it's either, like, it can't be another name. It can't be just straight up a different name that you call somebody. It would have to be something like Kitten or whatever, you know?
1: Okay.
2: Or a version of their name.
1: So I hear you, but my brothers have a friend, at least did in high school, that it was like they were two guys with the same name in their friend group. Like, they were both named Mike or something, and they started calling one of them John, and it just stuck.
2: Did Mike like John?
1: He was fine with it, but it was like, that's John. His real name's Mike, but he goes by John because our other friend Mike.
2: So that's kind of an inside joke, and I think if everyone's okay with it, that might be a different story.
1: Sure. I want to know more broadly, how much of a say do you get in your own nickname? Like, if somebody else starts calling you something, like, I know everybody gets a nickname, like, in the Army.
2: Mm-hmm.
1: You know?
2: Oh, right,
1: and it's usually a screw-up that you make in the armed forces. Like, you screw up something that becomes your nickname, and you're just kind of stuck with it.
2: What if I just started calling you George?
1: That'd be weird.
2: It would be. Like, I think that's
1: because
2: just
1: I'm
2: strange.
1: Famous, and, like, everybody knows my real name because I'm such a big deal.
2: So then I'm like, hey, George.
1: Who's George?
2: Well, maybe that's what I call you, like, when we're out.
1: Where'd that come from?
2: We're, like, sliding under the radar. I don't know. I just made it up.
1: Yeah. So, and, like, I call you Victoria.
2: Yeah, because right.
1: We call ourselves Old English Kings.
2: Yeah.
1: And
2: see,
1: Queens.
2: Yeah. I like it. That would be Edward and Victoria, then, I think.
1: I just picked a different... picked a queen. I picked a monarch, Madison.
2: I got it.
1: I didn't make you my queen.
2: Fine.
1: I made you the ruler.
2: Okay.
1: In that nickname.
2: It's true. Well,
1: anyway.
2: So Victoria was.
1: We've got friends. We've given them nicknames.
2: Uh-huh.
1: And one of them, like, it was really just offhand on my part, and it really stuck.
2: We can talk about this, can't we?
1: I think so.
2: I think it's funny. We're not.
1: You remember Skip?
2: Yeah, remember Skip?
1: He didn't leave here on bad terms.
2: No, he did not leave here on bad terms.
1: I referred to him once as Skippy, and I was being intentionally dismissive when I did it, and it just kind of stuck.
2: But I don't. Does anybody have Skip as their name on their birth certificate? I mean, maybe they do,
1: well, no,
2: and I'm not judging.
1: What if he had said, "I don't want that to be my nickname"? Would we have let that happen?
2: We probably would have razzled him a little bit, but given it up.
1: Okay.
2: Because you razzle your friends a little bit, right?
1: Sure. But if he was like, if he had said, I don't want to be called Skip, we'd be like, okay, Skip, whatever you say.
2: Mm-hmm. I really don't like being called Maddie.
1: I know you don't.
2: And if you're going to do it, it's M-A-D-I. Don't give it an extra D. There's not two D's in there.
1: Not like caddy with a...
2: Right. Or a M-A-D-Y. That doesn't even make sense. I guess whatever.
1: Where'd the Y come from?
2: So it's in there. It's built in. So if you're going to call me any sort of nickname, it better, if it's going to be, first of all, it better not be.
1: Madison with two N's and a Y, but
2: no,
1: not where you think.
2: Just stop it right now. It just makes my skin crawl. I cannot. Mad, I don't care about. Mad is fine. I don't know why, but
1: mad
2: is
1: okay. Well, because you're angry a lot.
2: I am not.
1: That's not why I call you mad, because it's short for Madison.
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1: Rose said, my name is Rose, but my sister calls me Rosebud to get under my skin. I hate it.
2: She's doing that to get under your skin specifically. She knows you don't like it, right?
1: Yeah, okay.
2: Hannah says, my name is Hannah. When Hannah Montana came out, everyone would call me that. And I would be like, ha, ha, ha, you're so funny.
1: Ha, ha, yeah, the only one who's ever thought of that. We've got plenty of people I know who called in and have names. It's just like, obviously, wait, like our winner yesterday, Jake. I asked him what he was wearing. And he said, blue jeans.
2: Right, right. He gets that. But that's, you didn't call him Jake from State Farm.
1: No, I didn't, but it was heavily implied.
2: Right.
1: I think he got it, too.
2: Right. Madigan texted in, I go by Maddie with M-A-D-D-Y sometimes. But when people shorten Madigan to Maddie, M-A-D-I, which is how you spell part of Madigan, it irks me so badly. Maddie with an I, with a D-I-E or M-A-D-D-I, but not M-A-D-I. So she and I are completely opposite on that.
1: Yeah.
2: I don't want any extra letters that don't belong in my name.
1: You don't like, just in shortening something, you can't just add a Y if it wasn't there.
2: You can't add things.
1: Nope.
2: No.
1: You got to work with the letters that are already present.
2: So that's interesting that she and I are completely opposite on that
1: one. Yeah.
2: So this one's weird. Susan texted in, said I had an aunt named Julia, but we called her Sue.
1: Okay.
2: Oh, was that Susan? Did I get the name wrong?
1: It's not like...
2: But like
1: Jew, that sounds weird.
2: That's kind of interesting, right?
1: Jason said,
2: were you named after your Aunt Julia Sue?
1: Were you named after your Aunt Julia who you called Sue? Is that how you got Susan? Danielle said, my name is Danielle, but of course my family's always shortened it to, see, that looks like Danie to me, D-A-N-I-E.
2: Oh,
1: I
2: yeah.
1: I hate it, but I tolerate it from them.
2: Oh, and that was another thing with like my college boyfriend, Jason, and it was like, I would say either J, just the letter, instead of J-A-Y,
1: right.
2: Or J-A, which then would be like Ja. But then some people would call him Jace. And how would you spell that?
1: See, I would say J-A-C-E.
2: Yeah.
1: But that's J-A-S,
2: but
1: right?
2: I would say J-A-S, but to me that looks like Jass.
1: Jass, yeah.
2: Which is weird. So I don't know. Maybe I just don't like adding the extra words.
1: It's never occurred to me that there'd be so much umbrage over spelling of the nickname.
2: Your mom named you and your brothers names that were hard to shorten.
1: That are not commonly shortened. Right.
2: Yeah.
1: So I'm Brian. My brothers are Kevin and Eric.
2: Which is interesting because you could be Bri, Kev, and Rick.
1: Sure. But you don't hear that as much.
2: No, you don't at all. But if someone were to call you Bri and they spell it, I would have to spell it B-R-I because you are Brian with an I, not with a Y.
1: Correct.
2: That looks like Bree.
1: Bree.
2: Right? Yeah. So I don't know. Maybe it's just me
1: no,
2: and I have
1: Bree
2: a thing.
1: No, is I-E, I think.
2: Okay. Okay, sure.
1: B-R-I looks like Bri to me because I'm used to that. But
2: oh my gosh, this is funny. Lindsay just texted in, so funny, I knew a Jeanette that we called Sue also.
1: That's so weird.
2: What is with people? What is with call? Why are you calling people Sue?
1: Is that like a Peggy Margaret thing that I just don't know about?
2: That is funny.
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0: 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A better life with Dr. Sanjay Gupta.
1: Would you believe it if I told you that thinking about death could actually help you live better? In her CNN original series, Kara Swisher Wants to Live Forever, Kara said she was inspired by a practice in Bhutan, where people are encouraged to think about death a few times a day. Not to be morbid, but to sharpen their appreciation for the life they have. Research backs this up. People who reflect on their mortality tend to tune in more to life's good moments, while avoiding it can leave you feeling more fearful and less prepared. So what does turning toward it look like? Talking about your wishes, getting your affairs in order, and letting the simple fact that our time is finite nudge you toward what actually matters. The existential question. What are you going to do with the time you have left? I'm Dr. Sanjay Gupta, helping you live a better life.
2: My whole identity had been wrapped up in being a soldier. 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

0: 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Good morning. It's Madison Riley and Brian Welch at 621.
1: Good morning. We are about to go through birthdays, who you share it with, what else there's to celebrate, and what happened on this day in history, including the Battle of Marathon. The marathon race was derived from events that occurred surrounding this battle.
0: Oh.
1: Specifically, somebody, I believe, delivering a message.
0: Okay, then.
1: That was like, well, I guess I'll run this 26.2 miles.
0: Okay.
1: For lack of a better option.
0: Great. I do want to make a quick note. There's yes. a pretty big detour on 94 once you get past 275. So just be careful as you head that way. We'll have all the details here in a minute.
1: Coming up right now, it's Luke Combs at 102.9 W4 Country.

0: 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Good morning. It's Madison Riley and Brian Welch. It is 6:24 on Wednesday, September 9th.
1: Good morning. If it's your birthday, thanks for waking up early with us. You share it with Hunter Hayes, who is 34 today. Michelle Williams. Madison, how old do you think Michelle Williams is? She's not listening. Virtually guaranteed.
0: 45
1: on the nose.
0: Really?
1: Yeah. Michael Bublé, how old is he? In Canadian years.
0: In Canadian years?
1: In Canadian years.
0: 47.
1: Okay. Which translates to?
0: 47.
1: Oh, I see. He's 50.
0: Oh.
1: It's close.
0: You said in Canadian years.
1: I see. I know. I asked if you knew the exchange rate.
0: Very confusing.
1: Eric Stone Street from Modern Family.
0: He's 50.
1: He's 54.
0: Okay.
1: Very close.
0: All right.
1: Adam Sandler.
0: I feel like I want to say he's pushing 50, 60, but I don't.
1: He is.
0: Is he 60?
1: He's 59 today.
0: Ah.
1: And Hugh Grant.
0: 65.
1: On the nose. You can't see these, can you?
0: No.
1: You're not cheating
0: me,
1: are you?
0: No.
1: Good for you. That's what I
0: did this morning. All right, well, happy birthday to them. Looking at the True Community Credit Union birthday list from W4Country.com, we have to say happy birthday to Bo Walter of Jackson, Kristen Kinsey of Brooklyn, Sharon Gringas of Celine, and, oh, there's a couple people on here twice. Happy birthday to you guys. Thank you so much for sending in your birthdays. If you're looking for anything to celebrate today, you could celebrate with your teddy bear because it is National Teddy Bear Day.
1: Oh.
0: What's your teddy bear's name?
1: My teddy bear's name was Arkansas.
0: You don't have him anymore?
1: I don't have Arkansas anymore.
0: Oh. I still have Stinker Bear.
1: Yeah, you do.
0: Yeah.
1: We still have Stinker Bear, yeah. Honey.
0: You will never go away. Be buried with that bear. It's National Wiener Schnitzel Day.
1: Hey.
0: It is Wonderful Weirdos Day.
1: You know who you are. Oh, you wonderful weirdos.
0: If you're listening, it's you. It is, let's see, Care Bears Share Your Care Day. Did you have a Care Bear?
1: No.
0: I had the pink one. Is it rainbow? I don't remember which one. It's not the one I wanted. And
1: the one they had?
0: It is about Falsely Accused Day.
1: I didn't kill my wife!
0: Yeah. It's not. Was it not about what you know, but what you can prove? Or can't prove?
1: Yeah, okay. I guess that's related.
0: Which you can't prove.
1: Yep. This day in the year 490 BC, the Battle of Marathon took place between the invading Persian army and the Athenian army. And as I recall, it wasn't there, but somebody had to deliver a message from a long way away.
0: Mm.
1: And they called that the Marathon. This day in 1776, the Second Continental Congress officially made the term United States, replacing the previous term United Colonies. This day in 1836, Abe Lincoln, yes, that Abe Lincoln, received his license to practice law. And this day in 1893, President Grover Cleveland's wife, Frances, gave birth to a daughter. It was the first time a president's child was born in the White House.
0: Oh.
1: It's kind of a bummer. Then if you grow up in the White House, they're like, oh, just kidding. We're moving.
0: Yeah, that'd be a bummer.
1: That's what happened on this day in history.
0: Hey, head to W4Country.com, click on the True Community Credit Union birthday list. You can get your name on there or someone you know, and we will wish them a happy birthday right here.
1: Let's get a first look at the roadways.
0: Okay, I need to direct your attention to 94 at 275 right now. There is a crash right there in the interchange, and I think you're actually having to divert off the highway right now. It does say all lanes are blocked, and it's pretty slow moving all the way throughout. So really, you're going to want to bail, I think, around Hagerty. I'm not sure whether right now it doesn't look like it's closed at 275. You may be able to head south or I'm not sure about north, but I think you can head south on 275. We are also looking at just a little bit of a slowdown due to the rain kind of around our listening area. So just make sure you're leaving yourself a little extra time this morning. Looks like 23 southbound is ahead of 96, and right at the 23 and 14 interchange, you might see a little heavier traffic. If you have a tip for us, 734-623-1029. That's the latest from the only station specializing in your local traffic, 102.9 W4 Country.
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2: From the Cook and White Heating and Cooling Newsroom. I'm Renee Vitale. An Israeli newspaper reports raising new questions about the lead-up to the October 7th Hamas attack. According to Haaretz, United Arab Emirates President Mohammed bin Zayed warned Israeli Prime Minister Benjamin Netanyahu about a possible major Hamas operation roughly 10 days before the attack. The report says Netanyahu was told the assault could trigger widespread bloodshed and destabilize the region, but reportedly believed any attack would be more likely to come from the West Bank. The Prime Minister's office has strongly denied the report, calling it an absolute lie and stating no such conversation occurred, though former Israeli Prime Minister Naftali Bennett and other opposition figures have publicly stated the warnings were real. Michigan drivers could start seeing automated speed cameras in construction zones by the 27 roadwork season. MDOT says it's still working to find a vendor and sort out logistical details before launching the program, which was authorized under a 24 law signed by Governor Whitmer. Under the law, drivers caught going 10 miles per hour or more over the posted speed limit in active work zones would receive a warning for a first offense, with fines of up to $150 for a second violation and up to $300 for a third within 3 years. No points would be added to a driver's license, and cameras would only operate when workers are present, with warning signs posted in advance. Michigan drivers getting a little relief at the pump. AAA says the statewide average for regular unleaded gas has dropped 12 cents from a week ago, bringing the average to about $4.03 a gallon. Ann Arbor and Metro Detroit currently have some of the highest gas prices in the state. That's the latest from the Cook and White newsroom. 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

0: 102.9 W4 Country. Good morning. It's Madison Riley and Brian Welch at 637.
1: Good morning. We're looking for highs near 80 today, but cloudy and some rain on and off throughout the day.
0: I know it's Wednesday, and it's probably a little too soon to look for the weekend.
1: But you're going to ask me to look anyway.
0: I want to know what's going on Saturday, because we have a big fun thing happening on Saturday.
1: We sure do, Madison. We're headed to the orchard, and tomorrow and Friday look partly sunny with highs in the upper 70s. Saturday looks pretty sunny with highs probably just topping 80. Should be a nice day.
0: Okay, yeah, that's not bad.
1: To go out to Spicer Orchards.
0: Yeah, you have to join us this Saturday. We're there from 10 until 1.
1: Mm-hmm. It is the new fall hometown tour. We want to find out the best things to do in W4 country in the fall as the leaves start to change. So we're headed to Spicer Orchards, just up 23 apiece. And they've got a harvest festival going on all weekend. So we're going to be there for that. We're here again, it's Saturday from 10 to 1. The Harvest Festival goes on all weekend long.
0: And they have the Honeycrisp Harvest Hustle.
1: That's right.
0: Which is happening as well, which sounds super fun. That's their 5K.
1: Mm-hmm.
0: And you can still sign up for that. We have it posted on our Facebook page right now, facebook.com/W4Country.
1: You can go there and sign up for the 5K Honeycrisp Harvest Hustle. And we'll see you there on Saturday. I do have...
0: Those are our kind of people.
1: Yeah.
0: Honeycrisp Harvest Hustle.
1: You know how we love our alliteration. I do have a fun fact.
0: What do you got today?
1: I want to know, do you gossip at work? Now we've got...
0: Define gossip.
1: In a survey, how much do you like gossiping? 3% said very much. 18% said somewhat. Now, 41% said not at all. I say most of those people are liars.
0: Yeah, they are.
1: Everybody likes to a little bit. But then in this survey, people were asked, have you ever spread a piece of gossip that you knew was false?
0: No.
1: 20% said yes.
0: What?
1: 1 in 5.
0: That's a lot of people.
1: Was false. They spread it anyway.
0: Here's the thing. I know that it says that people like that's the word, that's the phrasing it uses, like gossip.
1: Mm-hmm.
0: I don't know personally who likes gossip.
1: Right.
0: But I need to know the tea.
1: Oh, no. And the question was, how much do you like gossiping?
0: No.
1: Not how much do you, because everybody's going to say, no, I don't like gossip.
0: No, I don't like gossip, but I'm nosy and I need to know what's going on. Mm-hmm. Especially if there's a chance it affects me.
1: Absolutely, yeah.
0: That's just my anxiety speaking.
1: I like
0: and trust issues.
1: Expression from the movie Spy Game. If I'm walking into a crap storm, I want to know which way the wind is blowing.
0: That's correct. Absolutely. That's a great way to put it.
1: So I'm just curious, what was the juicy gossip that made it around your workplace?
0: Ooh.
1: You can leave names out of it. Just give me a, you know, so and so apparently they found out they have a secret kid.
0: Well, there was...
1: Or they got arrested.
0: There's probably some offices or occupations, I guess, mm-hmm. that would have more gossip than others.
1: Yep.
0: I worked at several bars for a long time, and there was lots of gossip going on about the owners and, you know, things that they did in their spare time.
1: Oh.
0: And was it true? I don't know. Could it, like, knowing them, could it have plausibly been true? Absolutely.
1: That's what makes it great, right?
0: Wouldn't surprise me.
1: Believable.
0: But the fact that I worked their table on New Year's Eve and my tip from one table was like $600, and this was, I don't know, 20 years ago, y'all take it.
1: Sure.
0: They can do whatever they want in their spare time.
1: Whatever is true. I don't care.
0: It doesn't matter to me.
1: You tip me $600, I'll keep my mouth shut.
0: On one table.
1: Wow.
0: And toasted champagne with me at midnight. Nice. I wasn't supposed to stay until midnight. I was supposed to be first out that shift. So I was really not happy about it.
1: Oh.
0: But then I got my tip. And I was like, all right.
1: Okay.
0: Add that to the other tables that I had that evening.
1: Nice.
0: It was fine.
1: All right. 734-623-1029. What's the juicy rumor that made it around your workplace?
0: The thing is, we're going to have to keep people anonymous.
1: Oh,
0: and,
1: yeah.
0: And like, PG.
1: We
0: or
1: will,
0: at least PG-13.
1: Sure. We guarantee that we will not slip up like we usually do when we say we're going to keep you anonymous and give names anyway.
0: No, we have to. We definitely have to keep
1: We're going to be very careful with this one. I understand what's at stake. Here's Kenny Chesney at 102.9 W4 Country.

0: 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Good morning. It's Raleigh and Welch at 6:45.
1: Good morning. We're asking, what's the juicy gossip that made it around your workplace?
0: And we'll keep you anonymous. 734-623-1029. How many people did it say enjoy gossiping?
1: That is 3% say very much. 18% said somewhat. 34% said not very much, which I appreciate there's some honesty there. 41% said not at all, and I'm calling BS.
0: I don't know who likes gossiping, but I need to know the details. Mm-hmm. I need the tea, especially when it may or may not affect my life.
1: Sure. Yeah. Is there something that I need to be aware of?
0: Yeah.
1: We got one that said the rumor was the head of our cybersecurity team fell for a phishing attack, which resulted in a major security breach.
0: No. Oh, my gosh. Cut it out. Oh, Dan says, use my name. There are only five of us in this company. One guy better get fired because he hardly ever works. It took him 5 weeks to finish something I could have done in two and much more thoroughly. Not to mention he disappears for hours with no contact all the time.
1: Oh.
0: Use my name. Well, oh, I did.
1: Okay. Someone said a rumor that a coworker got fired because someone used his discounted hotel rate. And didn't pay the hotel multiple times.
0: Oh, my gosh. Oh, my gosh. There's a lot. There's a couple that we're getting in here about different relationships between coworkers or bosses and coworkers.
1: Someone having an OnlyFans.
0: Mm-hmm.
1: Uh-huh.
0: One text. And you know what? You want some gossip about this place? Someone in this building could have texted this. Men's restroom issues. That's the text.
1: Enough said.
0: Yeah.
1: What's happening on the roads?
0: Okay, we do have some clarification about 275. It is now officially closed. Looks like for the next maybe hour or so, and we've got backup starting around Hagerty. This is 94 at 275, and it looks like the incident and with all the construction and everything, it's making things go pretty slow on both sides there. We are also looking at a little heavier traffic right at the 14 and 23 interchange, and we do have a little heavier traffic on 23 southbound just north of 96. If you have a tip for us, 734-623-1029. That's the latest from the only station specializing in your local traffic, 102.9 W4 Country. 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

0: 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And you can still join that, which is going to be super fun.
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0: Oh, I'm so excited about
1: it's just
0: that.
1: Just all day. That's all I'm going to be hitting the 3 hours I'm there. I make no apologies.
0: Nope.
1: 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Let's take a look at the roads. A big problem on 94.
0: Yeah, it's closed. 94 at 275, and it is very slow moving, starting ahead of Hagerty now. Also heavier, slower going on the eastbound side because of the construction and probably because of whatever's going on the westbound side. We are also looking at a little heavier traffic at the 275 and 96 and 14 interchange, kind of heavier, slower moving in all directions there. Also 23 southbound between M59 and 96. You're going to see some slowdowns. I believe there is another incident in the mix there. If you have a tip for us, 734-623-1029. That's the latest from the only station specializing in your local traffic, 102.9 W4Country. 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
0: Good morning. It's Madison Riley and Brian Welch at 7:01.
1: Good morning. We are looking at some rain showers today on and off throughout the day. Highs near 80.
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1: How about that? 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
1: Good morning. Looking like a kind of a rainy day today with highs near 80.
0: This weekend, Saturday, is our kickoff for our brand new fall hometown tour.
1: You betcha. We're headed to Spicer Orchards. We're going to be there Saturday from 10 to 1. Looks like a lovely day, pretty sunny with highs near 80. And we want to check out all of the fun things around W4 Country when the leaves start to change.
0: This is exciting. We're going to have a whole entire tour of fun fall things to do this fall.
1: Yes.
0: So stay tuned for more information about all of that, but join us this Saturday. We will be there live, and you can sign up for their Honey Crisp Harvest Hustle.
1: That's the one.
0: It's going to be a lot of fun. And that's if you love a good 5K, kick it off right here this fall.
1: That's Saturday morning at 9 a.m. You can sign up now. We have the link on our Facebook page.
0: Yes, we do.
1: It is a Would You Rather Wednesday.
0: It is.
1: Madison. So I would like to ask, would you rather have a perfect memory or be able to forget anything you wanted to at will?
0: Oh, that's a good one.
1: If you could eternal sunshine yourself whenever you wanted.
0: I do have a pretty good memory as it is. Don't say
1: eh. Pretty good memory.
0: It's better than yours.
1: Sure. Oh, disagree.
0: It's better than a lot of people in this building.
1: That's for sure.
0: It is. Your memory is not better than my memory.
1: Well, yours isn't better than mine.
0: Okay, there's a difference in I forget, like, to bring things with me, or I forget to put shoes on when I walk out the door.
1: Potato, potato.
0: And I will remember every single conversation that I ever had with anybody.
1: Uh-huh. And what's more useful?
0: There's the conversation most of the time.
1: I disagree. Not if nobody else insists.
0: I have you to help me make sure my shoes are on.
1: So you'd rather be able to selectively delete your memory?
0: I think so, because there's so much that just, like, it's in my brain, and I really need room for more things.
1: Now, that's true. Yeah. If you could go, like, task manager your brain.
0: Yeah.
1: And be like, I don't have to worry about this right now. Mm-hmm. I can forget about that. And it's just gone. That'd be pretty convenient.
0: That would be great.
1: Mm-hmm.
0: 734-623-1029. Convince me otherwise.
1: I would use it to always forget the twist of Empire Strikes Back. And I could just go back and watch and be like, what?
0: Oh, my God.
1: That's his dad?
0: See, okay, that would be a fun way to use it, right? With books or movies that you've already done. And, yeah, that would be fun.
1: All right. Here's an interesting one. Would you rather, speaking of movies, wake up in Freaky Friday or Groundhog Day?
0: Ooh. Well, who am I Freaky Friday-ing?
1: Well, at this point, I guess you're the mom, so you'd be switching with Holland.
0: Oh, switch with Holland for sure.
1: Can you imagine if I woke you up
0: got
1: in the morning
0: made.
1: And you're just making sounds and you don't know how to use your limbs? And I'm like, honey, what's the matter?
0: When you put a bottle in my mouth and I just go back to sleep? That'd be so great. That'd be so amazing. I love it.
1: Who would I Freaky Friday with?
0: Well, your dad, obviously.
1: My dad. Okay.
0: The older you get, the closer you get to that anyway.
1: Slowly becoming my father. Yeah. Just I wouldn't be trying to lecture him in my body.
0: I do love it when we're just doing, you know, whatever we're doing throughout our day, randomly going about our day. And all of a sudden you're like, oh, crap, that's what my dad would have done. I can't, before you even say it out loud, I watch the realization
1: it hits me.
0: Fall over your face.
1: Not just what he would have done, but exactly how he would have intoned it in the way that he said it.
0: That's right.
1: All right. Would you rather be recognized for your intelligence or your kindness?
0: Kindness. No one's ever going to recognize me for my intelligence.
1: Yeah, but if you get to choose, that. Yeah. Let me tell you, being recognized for your intelligence.
0: I think being kind is underrated.
1: Being kind is underrated, and I'll tell you what, because people come up and, like, want to challenge me and want to take me down.
0: That's true.
1: As someone who is recognized for his intelligence, at least in trivia, people are always like, I'm going to beat you one of these days. If you are recognized for your kindness, nobody's going to go, I'm going to be more kind than you.
0: I challenge you to do so.
1: I challenge you to be kinder than me.
0: Challenge accepted. I like that one. That's a good one.
1: Yeah. Let's see.
0: Because if you choose intelligence, you could be smart about a lot of different things, and it would help spread kindness towards others, maybe.
1: Mm-hmm. Being intelligent about kindness?
0: Yeah. I don't know.
1: All right, Madison, would you rather have more time or more energy?
0: Man, that's a rough one.
1: Right?
0: I think I would rather, right now, I need more energy.
1: Yeah.
0: Because I do have a good amount of time. Not nearly enough. But, like, I just sometimes things don't get done because I don't have the energy.
1: Right. Just too tired.
0: I'm just exhausted.
1: Now, if you had more time and you slept more, do you think that would help?
0: Oh, yeah. Well, no. I've been tired my entire life.
1: That's true.
0: No. Yeah, that wouldn't help. So definitely need more energy.
1: I would benefit from more sleep. So yeah. I think I would take more time, and I would take them overnight, that time. Would you, I know your answer to this one, would you rather be able to control the weather or the traffic?
0: Weather.
1: And I know you're going to say, I already control the traffic.
0: That's correct. Although I'm not taking any kind of blame for what's going on today.
1: Okay.
0: It's not great.
1: No, it's not. I would rather control.
0: Don't you try to control the weather already? Isn't
1: yes,
0: that kind of
1: yeah,
0: thing?
1: Yes, yes. Didn't you make the traffic, I make the weather.
0: Like, learn how to control the weather.
1: My brother can control the weather more than I can. They can. My
0: with
1: brother
0: lasers. Is that with, how they're doing it?
1: Like they can literally attract lightning strikes. Like they can de-electrify clouds.
0: Well, so can that other guy with his umbrella walking lasers down the street the other day. Poor guy.
1: He's a little more effective. Yeah. You know, when they want to be, and it's not an accident. Yeah. Okay, one. I'm going to give you one more. Okay. Would you rather be loved for everything you're not,
0: ooh,
1: or liked for everything you are?
0: Wait, what do you mean? I don't understand.
1: So you're adored for what people think you are, but you're not.
0: Oh.
1: Or people like you for exactly who you are. They don't love you, but they like you.
0: Being loved for everything I'm not sounds a lot less exhausting. Does that? I don't know if that's my answer, but it sounds a lot less exhausting.
1: It's if you don't feel the pressure to, maintain what it is that people love about you when you know that it's false.
0: No, because they're going to love me anyway.
1: If it's guaranteed,
0: doesn't matter.
1: I can just relax.
0: Yeah,
1: and they go, "Wow, you're so good at football,
0: back.
1: Brian.
0: Yeah,
1: you're so good at hand-eye coordination and sports, Brian.
0: Yeah,
1: and like it's."
0: I will just sit back and let the raises come to me. just bring it on.
1: It's like the 30 Rock episode with John Hamm where it's like everything goes his way because he's good looking.
0: Uh-huh.
1: And he's not good at anything. And you're just like, hey, but we love you. You must be so good. It's,
0: yeah.
1: It's probably the ball's fault that you can't throw it. Yeah,
0: yeah, yeah. Yeah.
1: Okay, yeah. You talked me into it. Loved for everything I'm not. Sounds nice.
0: Sounds easier.
1: Try to control the traffic here. What's happening on the roadways?
0: Well, things are not so great if you are headed west on 94. Past 275, it is closed and very slow moving, starting ahead of Hagerty now. And then you're going to see some slowdowns and heavier traffic on the westbound side as well. We have some heavier traffic on 12, right around 23. And we do have, looks like maybe an incident that has just popped up here on my map on 14, right around Barton, and an incident on 23 southbound between 59 and Brighton and 96, and it's pretty slow going starting around M59 right now. If you have a tip for us, 734-623-1029. That's the latest from the only station specializing in your local traffic, 102.9 W4 Country. 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

0: 102.9 W4 Country. Good morning. It's Madison Riley and Brian Welch. It is 7:23.
1: Good morning. Do we need another would you rather?
0: Yeah. I think hit us with one more.
1: Okay, hang on just
0: a
1: second.
0: Or a couple good ones if you got them.
1: Would you rather have internet that worked or...
0: That's the problem with this building.
1: Quit.
0: I don't understand why we don't have internet that works in this building. It's faster on my phone.
1: Would you rather know what's the happiest day of your life or the worst day of your life?
0: As long as the happiest day of my life is still ahead of me, then I have something to look forward to. That would be great.
1: Okay. So it wasn't the birth of our daughter.
0: Well, so far it was. But if there could be a happier one.
1: Okay.
0: Yeah.
1: But what if you could also know, on the flip side, that you've already had the worst day of your life?
0: I think I'm not buying it. I have trust issues.
1: Even though that's the promise. Yeah. This is the worst day of your life.
0: I'm not buying it.
1: Probably not. I bet I could do worse.
0: Based on what? You know?
1: But you believe that the happiest day is still ahead, despite the fact that you already had wedding and a baby.
0: At least there's hope.
1: Okay.
0: You know?
1: That's what we look at it, yeah.
0: Just saying.
1: Uh-huh. Boy, the philosopher Madison Riley.
0: I'm a realist, really.
1: Something like that. Here's John Pardee at 102.9 W4 Country.

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1: 102.9 W4 Country. Good morning. It's Madison Raleigh and Brian Welch. It is 7:27.
2: We do have an issue on I-94. Let's get a look at that.
1: Yeah, it's closed at 275 and very slow moving there on the westbound side. Slowdowns are starting ahead of Hagerty now. You're probably going to want to bail at Belleville Road and try to work your way around. Or you can maybe wait just a minute and get off at Hagerty, but it's slow moving. Looks like this closure is going to be going on for about another hour at least. The westbound side there is a little heavier or slower moving as well. There may be an incident in the mix there along with the construction. We are looking at slower moving traffic on 94 westbound as you're headed to 23 northbound. That is a little slower moving almost all the way up to Washtenaw. We also have slow moving traffic on 275 at the 14 interchange. And then it looks like M-59 between 23 between M-59 and 96 is slow moving. If you have a tip for us, 734-623-1029. That's the latest from the only station specializing in your local traffic, 102.9 W4 Country.
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3: From the Cook and White Heating and Cooling Newsroom, I'm Renee Vitale. The Trump administration's ramping up pressure on Iran with new sanctions targeting 36 entities tied to the country's aviation sector. The measures target Iranian commercial and private airlines, foreign cargo companies, and firms accused of helping Tehran obtain aircraft parts and technology. The U.S. says these networks have also been used to move weapons, personnel, and illicit cargo. Treasury Secretary Scott Bessent warned companies doing business with the sanctioned airlines risk being cut off from the global financial system. Authorities have recovered the body of a missing boater along the shoreline of Lake St. Clair and Grosse Pointe Farms. Police say that the body was found Tuesday, 3 days after a 74-year-old man reportedly slipped from the bow of a yacht while helping pull up an anchor. The U.S. Coast Guard had searched for the man before suspending its efforts Monday. The Wayne County Medical Examiner is now conducting an examination as the investigation continues. And if you recently renewed or applied for an enhanced driver's license or state ID in Michigan, double check your mail. State officials report that a printing error by vendor IDemia resulted in roughly 8,200 residents receiving misprinted credentials featuring a stock photo and incorrect birth date in the lower corner. The Michigan Department of State confirms that no personal data was compromised and corrected cards have already been mailed automatically. Residents don't need to take any action, though those needing immediate documentation can print a temporary ID online or at a Michigan Secretary of State branch while they wait. That's the latest from the Cook and White Newsroom. 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

0: 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Good morning. It's Madison Riley and Brian Welch. It is 7:37.
1: Good morning. We are expecting clouds and some scattered rain showers today. Highs near 80.
0: And we have I want to talk real quick about Saturday because it's a big, big thing going on, a big kickoff to our hometown tour, our fall hometown tour. And we're doing it a bit differently this year.
1: Mm-hmm.
0: We are going to explore all of the fun fall things to do around W4 Country.
1: And fall in Michigan, of course, means orchards.
0: Absolutely, which is why we're kicking it off at the Spicer Orchard.
1: This is going to be Saturday from 10 to 1. I'll be out there. And we're just looking for all the fun things to do in fall. And this is sponsored by Chap Onsite Fueling. It's fueling us to go up there between Brighton and Fenton.
0: Yep.
1: For Spicer Orchards. It's their Harvest Festival all weekend and the Honeycrisp Harvest Hustle 5K. That is Saturday morning. You can sign up for that now. We have the link on our Facebook page.
0: Yeah, facebook.com/W4Country. 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
1: Join us for the first stop on our new fall hometown tour.
0: Are you ready for Beat Brian's Brain?
1: I think so.
0: Well, we need someone...
1: We need
0: to go up
1: contestants.
0: Against you.
1: Yeah, yeah, someone who wants $350 and knows some trivia. That's what we're looking for right now.
0: If you think you can answer more trivia questions correctly than Brian Welch, give us a call, 734-623-1029.
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0: 102.9 W4 Country. Good morning. It's Madison Raley and Brian Welch. And it is 7:41 and time to play Beat Brian's Brain.
1: We have our contestant Sean on the line. Good morning.
2: Good morning.
1: What are you up to this morning?
2: I just dropped my helper off at school.
0: Oh, no.
1: I waited for the opportune moment to challenge you, mano a mano.
0: Well, if you are ready to begin, you know the first thing you need to do is get Brian Welch out of the studio.
2: Since we're talking about fall in Michigan, Brian, go grab some cider and donuts.
0: Oh, that sounds delightful.
1: I wish. If I find some, I'm bringing it back.
0: That would be great.
1: No promises.
0: All right, as he heads out, I'm going to remind you, you have 7 seconds to answer each of these questions. Are you ready?
2: Yes, ma'am.
0: All right, question number one. In the original Willy Wonka and the Chocolate Factory, what is the name of the candy maker's reclusive rival who secretly sends spies into his factory?
2: You're not going to believe me, but I've never seen the movie.
0: Oh, no. Are you going to take a pass on that one then?
2: I will take a pass on that one.
0: Okay. Question number two. Which famous artist created the paintings Water Lilies and Impression Sunrise? Is it Pablo Picasso, Vincent van Gogh, or Claude Monet?
2: Claude Monet.
0: Question number three. What is the term for a word that reads the same forward and backwards, such as race car or level?
2: Wow. No idea on that one.
0: You can take a pass?
2: I will take a second pass.
0: Okay, question number four. This ingredient, often used in baking and candy making, is created when sugar is heated and broken down through a process called pyrolysis. I'm sorry, giving it a rich brown color and a distinct flavor. What is it?
2: I want to say browning. It's probably not right, but I'm going to go with browning.
0: And question number five, long known for his interest in environmental causes, architecture, and organic farming, he's also written children's books and championed numerous charitable organizations. As a young man, he served in both the Royal Navy and the Royal Air Force. And following the death of his mother in 2022, he assumed the role that had been occupied her for more than 70 years. Who is he?
2: Prince Harry?
0: All right, let's get Brian Welch back in here.
1: Coming.
0: Are you ready?
1: Yeah, let me grab my headphones and yes.
0: Question number one. In the original Willy Wonka and the Chocolate Factory, what is the name of the candy maker's reclusive rival who sends spies into his factory?
1: Slugworth.
0: Slugworth is correct. Question number two. Which famous artist created the paintings Water Lilies and Impression Sunrise? Pablo Picasso, Vincent van Gogh, or Claude Monet?
1: I think it's Van Gogh.
0: Incorrect. That is Claude Monet. Sean, you got it right. So 1-1 right now. Question number three. What is the term for a word that reads the same forwards and backwards, such as race car or level?
1: That is a palindrome.
0: That is correct. Brian Welch taking the lead there. Question number four. This ingredient, often used in baking and candy making, is created when sugar is heated and broken down through a process called pyrolysis, giving it a rich brown color and distinct flavor.
1: Is that molasses?
0: Incorrect. You both got that one wrong. The correct answer is caramel. It's still 2-1 in favor of Brian Welch right now. Question number five. Long known for his interests in environmental causes, architecture, and organic farming, he's also written children's books and championed numerous charitable organizations. As a young man, he served in both the Royal Navy and the Royal Air Force. Following his death of his mother in 2022, he assumed a role that had been occupied by her for more than 70 years. Who is he?
1: Goodness gracious, what?
0: Are you kidding?
1: I have no idea who that is. It's a Roald Dahl.
0: It's King Charles.
1: Oh.
0: the King of England. You both got that one incorrect.
1: Wow.
0: So 2-1. Brian does get that one. But you know what? That was a crazy game. Sean, I think we're going to get you passes for the Victor's Lounge.
2: Awesome. Thank you.
0: You're welcome. Hang on the line. We need a little bit of info from you.
1: Yikes.
0: Look, I can't speak for Sean, but I'm embarrassed for you.
1: Yeah, you should be. I'm pretty embarrassed. That was a bad game.
0: But I didn't think you were going to get all of those right, but man, you surprised
1: me.
0: More
1: than two? Yikes. Okay, hit me with the roads.
0: I try to write them so maybe you don't get them right.
1: Yeah? Well, you stumped me sometimes.
0: I guess I did my job pretty good. $400 tomorrow. Let's see. The roadways right now, still pretty slow moving in a couple of spots. 94 westbound around 275. It is closed at 275. That looks like it's going to be hanging out for about another hour. Where you're going to have to get off at Hagerty, or the slowdowns are starting a little ahead of Hagerty, so you probably want to bail around Belleville Road instead. On the other side of 94 westbound, from about Willow Run through the 23 interchange, you're going to see some heavier or slower moving traffic. 23 northbound, heavier off and on between 94 up towards Geddes. 14 and 23 interchange, you're going to see heavier traffic in both directions. And we are still watching some slowdowns on 23 southbound. This is starting around M59 and continuing down about a half mile. Now it looks like it's starting to clear up. If you have a tip for us, 734-623-1029. That's the latest from the only station specializing in your local traffic, 102.9 W4 Country.
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0: Kevin.
1: Good morning, Madison. Do you like the encore? I don't mean the theater in Dexter.
0: I love the encore.
1: The concept of the encore.
0: Oh.
1: Where an artist finishes their set, they walk off stage.
0: Come back out and do a few more.
1: They play a couple of hits that were obviously missing from their set.
0: So here's the thing.
1: Yeah.
0: I do like a good encore because, you know, you finish a great concert, you're feeling real good about it. But maybe there was just like one or two more songs that you really wanted to hear.
1: Mm-hmm.
0: And like the anticipation is just, it's great. And then when they come back out, they play it. Oh, it's the greatest feeling. What I don't like about the encore is how long sometimes they take to come out.
1: I swear.
0: And how some do and some don't.
1: Right.
0: And that is really bothersome because you're sitting there and you're waiting and you're waiting and you're waiting. And then all of a sudden the house lights come up.
1: It's like Marvel post-credit scenes. Because I stick through the credits of every movie now, wondering if they're going to set up another movie. And a lot of movies don't.
0: They don't.
1: Anymore. So Jason Aldean thinks that encores are stupid and a waste of time.
0: So he doesn't do them.
1: He says he would rather just give you everything I've got during the show. And when we're done, we're done.
0: Let's normalize either giving everything at the beginning of the show or earlier shows. Because then those of us who need to get to bed can leave. And those people who are like the diehard fans, they're going to stay for the end. They want to hear all of it anyway.
1: Don't save my favorite song for last.
0: Yeah. Or let's just have matinees because I get tired.
1: Sure. Yeah. Or if you're going to put them last, move everything up earlier so I can show up halfway through and catch the ones that I want to catch. I'm still paying full price for the tickets.
0: It sounds reasonable to me, if I'm being honest.
1: I think one time when I saw, I think it was the Dave Matthews Band, we waited like 45 minutes and we left and we hit the parking lot. We heard him start playing a song. Mm-hmm. It's like, I'm not, that's stupid. That is dumb.
0: And there's like, for any given concert, there's probably four or five songs that I really want to hear.
1: Right.
0: Get rid of the rest.
1: If you could just put those up front, then I can excuse myself and beat traffic.
0: You could play a good cover or two. That would be fun. I would stick around for those.
1: Sure.
0: Those are fun. Like, I love when artists, especially like real big famous artists, will cover somebody else's song in the middle of their like amazing show.
1: Yep.
0: And I love that. That's fun.
1: I agree.
0: Otherwise, I want to hear my favorite four songs, and then I would like to go to bed.
1: And then bye. Good night. What's happening on the roads?
0: Looks like we're still dealing with the issue on 94 westbound. There is a crash right at 275. It is closed and very slow moving, starting well before Hagerty now. On the westbound side, we are looking at slow moving traffic starting around Michigan Avenue. That continues right through 23 northbound. We have heavier traffic between 94 and Geddes, and we are looking at some slow moving traffic at the 14 and 23 interchange. That's kind of all directions. Plus, there looks like there's an incident to report right around Barton, which makes it pretty slow moving between 14 and Barton. Also, looks like some heavier traffic on 23 southbound right around North Territorial. 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That's the latest from the only station specializing in your local traffic, 102.9 W4 Country. 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
4: 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We are looking pretty cloudy today. Some scattered showers on and off throughout the day. Highs near 80.
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4: Now, we got a letter.
3: Uh-oh. You sound very serious.
4: Well, so this person who wrote said, my mom loves her grandkids, but she is a distracted driver.
3: Oh, no.
4: How do we bring this up delicately?
3: Oh, no.
4: To your own parent who you're saying, Mom, I'm concerned about the way you drive.
3: Do you have to be delicate about that?
4: It's a great question. If they're driving your kids around?
3: I would straight up say, no, you're a terrible driver. You cannot drive my kids around.
4: It'd be one thing if I was in the passenger seat. I'd be looking for delicate language.
3: Look, here's the thing. Say, I don't feel safe.
4: Yeah.
3: Because, number one, that's how you feel.
4: Okay.
3: Cannot argue. And number two, they're your kids.
4: There's another complicating factor here.
3: Of course there is.
4: I'll read you the letter coming up. It's 102.9.

0: 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Good morning. It's Riley and Welch, and it is 8:12.
1: Good morning. Looking for pretty cloudy skies throughout the day today. Some scattered showers on and off, and highs near 80.
0: Saturday, join us in at Spicer's. This is going to be a great time.
1: Spicer Orchards, we are headed there for our new fall hometown tour, thanks to CHAP On-Site Fueling. Looking for the best things to do in a W4 Country in fall.
0: And we're kicking it off here. This is the new and improved hometown tour. They have lots going on, including a 5K.
1: That's right, the Honeycrisp Harvest Hustle. You can register for that right now. Go to our Facebook page. You can find the link.
0: Yeah.
1: That is Saturday morning at 9 a.m.
0: Say that five times fast.
1: Honeycrisp Harvest Hustle. Honeycrisp Harvest Hustle. Honeycrisp Harvest Hustle. Honeycrisp Harvest Hustle.
0: I saw that getting more difficult.
1: Yeah.
0: You did pretty good, though.
1: Thank you very much. Yeah. I'm a professional broadcaster.
0: That's correct.
1: I will be there from 10 to 1 on Saturday, and we would love to see you.
0: Sounds good.
1: Get some cider, et cetera, et cetera. Mm. Their Harvest Festival going on all weekend as well. Right now, Madison, we did get a letter, and we want to see if we can help, because after all, we are the problem solvers. They said, Dear W4 Country Problem Solvers, thank you. My mom loves her grandkids, my kids, right, is very involved in their lives, but she has always been a distracted driver. I've seen her eat meals behind the wheel, get sidetracked by things outside the car.
0: Like shiny things.
1: Like Doug the dog. Squirrel! And generally make choices that leave me uncomfortable riding with her. Because my wife and I have decided we don't want our children riding alone with her.
0: Mm.
1: The problem is, my dad is a very safe driver, and we'd be perfectly comfortable letting him drive the kids when needed. Now, my parents are divorced, and although they get along, my mom has always been sensitive about feeling less important than my dad. I know she'll be hurt if we allow him to drive the grandkids, but not her. Should we make the same rule for both grandparents to avoid hurt feelings, or be honest about why we're treating the situations differently?
0: I think honesty is usually the best policy, unless you're really trying to spare somebody's feelings.
1: As George Carlin once said, that makes lying the second best policy, and second best is still pretty good.
0: there's room for gray area in there too, right? There's difference between full truth and a full lie.
1: So if you try to manipulate schedules so that grandpa's driving and grandma never is?
0: You could do that.
1: Don't you think she catches on?
0: But that seems like a lot of work, too, right? I really think in this situation, you just have to say, Ma, you stink at driving.
1: Mm-hmm.
0: And I don't feel comfortable. You can change that. Change my mind.
1: Sure.
0: I'll ride with you.
1: Yeah.
0: Prove that, you know, you're cool, that you're good.
1: Convince me that I'm wrong or that you have turned over a new leaf.
0: I don't know. This is a tough one because you really don't want to, like, cause problems.
1: Right.
0: You're not cutting off access to the grandkids.
1: Right. Just saying we're not comfortable with you driving them because of the way you drive.
0: Right.
1: Is that better than saying, you know, it's nothing personal. We just only want it to be us driving the kids.
0: Yeah. 734-623-1029. How would you handle this?
1: Yeah.
0: What should this individual do?
1: Have you been there with a family member where you're like, you cannot drive my kids?
0: What would you personally have done, Brian Welch?
1: What would I have done?
0: Yeah.
1: If I didn't, I think I would say, you know, we're just going to make sure that we always drive. It's nothing personal. I would lie and say it's nothing personal. We just want to make sure that it's always us. That's how we feel comfortable doing it.
0: Mm-hmm.
1: And once Holland is a little bit older, we can reevaluate that. But right now it's just, we're new parents. We're freaking out. We want it to always be us behind the wheel.
0: But what if someone else then drives?
1: Why? Why is someone else driving?
0: I don't know.
1: No, because I think we're saying, you know, and this is not actually true about my mother, but if we're saying my mom can't drive the baby, then we're saying nobody else can drive her.
0: Well, I would never let my dad. How about that?
1: Okay.
0: We'll throw him under the bus all day.
1: Fair enough.
0: He'd be like, I'm fine. I'm like, nah, I don't think so.
1: Yeah. Well, there's that.
0: So, but then how would we explain to my dad that it's okay for your parents to drive?
1: Oh, we wouldn't. They don't drive either.
0: They don't either. So nobody drives.
1: I think, I think that's, if you're asking how I personally would do it, I would say nobody but us.
0: Depending on your life, that could be very complicated too. What if you have to? Yeah, I get it.
1: It could be. And it would probably be very inconvenient for us sometimes. Now, we've not yet really relied on any of our parents to transport her.
0: Mm-hmm.
1: It's always been us so far, but I'm sure there'll be times where that's gonna be very inconvenient. But if you're asking me how I would do it, that would be it. as opposed to directly saying to one of my parents, I don't trust the way you drive. You can't drive my kid.
0: Yeah. That's a tough one. But I don't know how else you handle it.
1: Yeah. Could you be, you would be more direct with your dad and say, absolutely not.
0: Yeah. But I also have that relationship with my dad, I think.
1: Sure.
0: Like, we definitely we'll give each other ish.
1: Oh, I'm aware.
0: Yeah.
1: Yeah.
0: So
1: I'm usually in the car when it happens. I'm usually driving when it happens.
0: Well, we have that relationship. So we can just be sort of flat out, listen.
1: Yeah.
0: This is it.
1: Mm-hmm.
0: And then we move on.
1: Sure.
0: But I know a lot of families can't move on, and that's probably the trickiest part about it.
1: Okay.
0: 734-623-1029. I'm trying to see. We've got several texts already here. Let's get through some of these because some of them are a little bit longer, and we'll see what these answers are.
1: Okay. So we'll go through them in a minute.
0: Yeah.
1: All right. Let's check the roadways right now.
0: And because we need to still tell you that it looks like 94 is still closed. Or maybe it is in the opening stages now. I'm looking at this right now. I don't think so, but it's still pretty slow moving. Either way, between Hagerty and 275, you're going to have to bail in there because it's slow moving and the road is closed. On the westbound side, we're looking at some slow moving traffic on 94. This is starting around Michigan Avenue, very slow moving all the way through 23. Another incident to report on 23 northbound. This is just north of Washtenaw. It's slow moving through there and heavier up towards Geddes. We have some slow moving traffic both directions, actually all directions, right at the 23 and 14 interchange, and 94 eastbound between Chelsea and Baker. You're going to see some slow moving traffic as well. If you have a tip for us, 734-623-1029. That's the latest from the only station specializing in your local traffic, 102.9 W4 Country.
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1: All right, we are looking for some answers. How would you handle this moving forward? We had someone who wrote in said, "Grandma is a distracted driver, and I'm not going to let her drive the grandkids."
0: But there's reasons. Like, more than being, she's not just a distractive driver. Like, she eats while she drives.
1: Yep, I've seen her eat meals behind the wheel, get sidetracked by things outside the car, generally make choices that leave me uncomfortable riding with her.
0: So these are things that it's not like she shouldn't be driving anymore.
1: Right.
0: We're not taking away her driver's license.
1: Just making bad decisions.
0: Choices.
1: Yeah.
0: Yeah.
1: Not focusing on the road. And so this is poster writing about his mother. Now he says his father is a very safe driver by comparison. And he said, okay with grandpa driving the kids around, but not grandma. How do we do that? Do we just tell her directly? You're a bad driver?
0: Sam says, I wouldn't tell the mom explicitly anything about driving the kids unless it comes up with her. Will she really see grandfather driving that often? I often juggle these issues with divorced grandparents, and I've come to peace with being kind and thoughtful with them, but ultimately being only responsible for what's best for my kids, not their adult feelings.
1: Not their adult feelings.
0: Adult feelings.
1: I like that.
0: That's a good way to put that.
1: You are an adult.
0: Mm-hmm. 5717 is questioning whether grandma should be driving herself or not. Why are we not concerned about grandma's safety? Start there, then move on to the child's safety. I get it, but also these are her choices. It sounds like she's capable of driving.
1: Right. She's not physically incapable of driving.
0: Right.
1: She would probably pass a driver's test.
0: Right.
1: But once she's behind the wheel, she's not paying attention like she should.
0: Chris is saying, be honest. If it hurts her feelings, that's her problem. She will eventually get over it. I hope so. Some families are weird, man.
1: Yeah, they are.
0: A lot of people are saying honesty is the best way to go. Here's a grandma saying honesty is the best. She says, I would not take offense to my kids saying that to me.
1: Hmm.
0: So there you go.
1: Now, I will say that the longer someone has been doing something, especially successfully, the more averse they are going to be.
0: That's true. So how long has she been driving the kids around already?
1: So, or just how long has she been driving? She's been driving for decades.
0: Yeah.
1: And I'm assuming she's not been in any major accidents where everybody else has said, you shouldn't be driving.
0: Mm.
1: I don't know that for certain.
0: Right. Right.
1: But you'd think if she was repeatedly in bad accidents because she was neglectful, someone would be saying, you can't do this anymore.
0: But we don't know that.
1: We don't know that.
0: Hmm. We've got a couple people who are saying put consequences with your boundaries.
1: Oh, sure. Or what's the consequence, though?
0: You don't get to see the grandkids if you're going to complain about driving them. I don't know. Like, that's a pretty big jump.
1: You can't drive them. You want to give me more lip?
0: Uh-huh.
1: You can't see them either.
0: Uh-huh.
1: You want to give me more lip? You can't even call him.
0: So Heather says, tell
1: her. You just bought yourself another week of suspension, mister.
0: Tell her she won't be driving your kids anywhere, but if she whines about it, she will be seeing considerably less of your kids. Like, you don't want grandma going to the kids complaining about mom and dad to the kids either.
1: I would take you, but your mom and dad say that I can't.
0: Yeah, that would be.
1: We can't go for ice cream because your mom and dad said, no, I can't drive.
0: That would be real problematic.
1: Mm-hmm.
0: Mm-hmm. Okay, 734-623-1029. Have you been in a situation like this before? How'd you handle it?
1: Yeah, because I can see grandma trying to fight back in other ways like that.
0: Maybe.
1: Convince the kids they want to go on a ride with you. Here's Megan Maroney at 102.9 W4 Country.

0: Little 2.9 W4 Country and Megan Maroney at 8:32 on your Wednesday morning. Let's get a look at the roadways.
1: Well, we're still watching the issue on 94 at 275. It is still slow moving through there. I am still seeing that it is closed through there, although now it looks like you can get off at Hegarty without an issue or divert to 275 north or southbound without much delay. 94 westbound, we are looking at some slower moving traffic, heavier starting around Huron Street and then slow moving starting around Michigan Avenue. That continues all the way through 23 and then heavier until State. 23 northbound, we have a crash right around Washtenaw and it is slow moving right at Washtenaw and then heavier up towards Geddes. 14 east and westbound all the way through and around 23, we are looking at some pretty significant slowdowns. And 94 eastbound right between M52 and Baker, you're going to see some slower moving traffic. If you have a tip for us, 734-623-1029. That's the latest from the only station specializing in your local traffic, 102.9 W4 Country.
0: And we'll go to the newsroom and get your headlines. Good morning.
2: From the Cook and White Heating and Cooling Newsroom, I'm Renee Vitale. The war of the tariffs has intensified. Canada has imposed retaliatory tariffs on more than 600 U.S. products that threaten higher costs for businesses and consumers. They come in the aftermath of the 50% tariffs that the United States previously imposed on some $20 billion of Canadian goods. The White House doesn't like the road that Ford Motor Company is taking. In a letter to Ford CEO Jim Farley, U.S. Secretary of Transportation Sean Duffy said that he is deeply troubled by Ford's partnership with Chinese companies. Ford is in partnership with CATL in its development of electric vehicle batteries and battery storage systems. The automaker also announced in July that it agreed to form a European-focused joint venture with China's Geely Automobile Holdings at the Ford factory in Spain. Former President Joe Biden says that the radiation treatment that he began last fall for prostate cancer has worked as intended. In a statement released Tuesday, Biden thanked supporters for their prayers, but did not provide additional details about his prognosis or whether more treatment was needed. The 83-year-old was diagnosed with an aggressive form of prostate cancer in May of 25 and says that he's been able to continue working on projects, including a memoir scheduled for release later this year. Biden's update comes weeks after his son Hunter said that the cancer had spread and was causing significant pain. And Michigan drivers are getting a relief at the pump. AAA says the statewide average price for regular unleaded gas has dropped 12 cents from a week ago, bringing the average to $4.03 a gallon. That's the latest from the Cook and White newsroom. 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

0: 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Good morning. It's Madison Riley and Brian Welch at 841.
1: Good morning. Looking fairly cloudy today. Highs near 80. The possibility of some more rain showers.
0: It is just about time to go trending. What are you working on?
1: Jimmy Kimmel Live is ending. Or is it?
0: Oh,
1: conflicting reports.
0: Interesting.
1: Also, you want to get the new foldable iPhone?
0: I don't think so. I don't know.
1: We don't know for sure.
0: We said goodbye to flip phones so long ago.
1: Yeah.
0: I don't think I could go back.
1: We don't know for certain that's coming today.
0: Did you see one of our people in our business sales side here has her phone like opens like a book.
1: Mm-hmm.
0: And she's like, I mean, it's massive. She seems to love it.
1: Yeah.
0: Do you ever watch her using it, though?
1: No.
0: It really looks like she's just like reading in her palms. Okay.
1: So it's a two-hands phone.
0: Yeah.
1: Yeah. I don't know. Well, we'll tell you what's expected to be announced today. After Hudson Westbrook at 102.9 W4 Country.

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1: Here's what's hot on social media. Carly Rae Jepsen has a baby boy, just revealed that it's a boy, and that his name is Ilya. And it may or may not be because of the show Heated Rivalry.
0: Oh, really?
1: Yeah.
0: No way.
1: Said she loved the show.
0: Oh, my goodness.
1: Enough to apparently name her boy after.
0: Okay.
1: We are expecting an announcement from Apple today. That'll be a folding iPhone. Think like the Samsung one that opens like a book.
0: Yep. Someone here has it. It's funny to watch them
1: the Samsung
0: it.
1: One, right? Yeah.
0: Yeah. I mean, it's cool, but I don't think it's for me.
1: Uh-huh. Here's what's not for me. A price tag believed to be north of $2,000. Yikes. This is a head scratcher. Page Six is reporting that Jimmy Kimmel Live is ending next year. Now, Kimmel's current contract ends in May of next year. However, ABC has called the information that the show is ending inaccurate. So, is that because they don't want to renew his contract? Because he doesn't want to renew his contract? Will he renew? Will it continue? We have no idea at this point.
0: Or is it continuing, but it's moving to streaming? I don't know. I don't trust anything anybody says.
1: Yeah, I don't blame you.
0: There's always some kind of hidden secret in there somewhere, right?
1: Yep. Lori Loughlin is trending. She has filed for divorce from Massimo Giannulli 1 year after they announced their separation.
0: Mm-hmm.
1: I feel like they never just recovered from them going to prison.
0: I don't think so.
1: Don't you think, like, there was some festering? You said this was a good idea. We wouldn't get caught.
0: Did they go to prison? Were they actually in jail?
1: I think so. I think they both served some time. Mm. I'm not sure. We have George Strait set to receive the Career Maker Award at the Nashville Songwriters Hall of Fame. He'll be only the second artist to receive one of those. The other is Reba. And that's because George Strait has recorded 264 songs that were written or co-written by 72 Nashville Songwriters Hall of Fame members.
0: Oh.
1: So he's making careers by making their songs.
0: That's awesome.
1: Yeah. We also have Tom Jones, says he was fired from The Voice UK
0: due to
1: what was described to him as financial difficulty with insurance. I'm unclear as to whose difficulty, whose insurance they're talking about.
0: What does that mean?
1: But he says that the producers have been in the media saying they want to refresh the show, and a new panel of judges would leave no room for him.
0: All I know is it's not unusual, stuck in my head.
1: Right.
0: Now.
1: He's the second longest serving judge on the show. He's been there 13 seasons.
0: Oh, really? I didn't know he'd been there that long.
1: He's only been outpaced by will.i.am, who has been on The Voice UK. will.i.am of the Black Eyed Peas.
0: Yeah, yeah.
1: Has been on The Voice UK for 16 seasons.
0: Really?
1: He's the longest running coach on The Voice UK.
0: I didn't know that.
1: Isn't that weird?
0: We need to get BritBox or something so we can watch these things. Where else can you watch that?
1: You could have. He's been 16 seasons. I never would have guessed that.
0: I did not know.
1: And Tom Jones, yeah, it could be looking for more work.
0: He'll be fine.
1: He'll be fine, yeah. Finally, another milestone for Ella Langley. Choose in Texas have been named Billboard's Song of the Summer.
0: Wow.
1: And making more history, the top three songs are all country. If you count Taylor Swift's I Knew It, I Knew You.
0: Okay.
1: That was number two.
0: Yeah, we'll take it.
1: And Ella Langley's Be Her was number three.
0: That's awesome.
1: Yeah.
0: Wow, what a great summer for Ella Langley. Hey, by the way, who said Ella Langley was about to blow up?
1: I believe you did.
0: When did I say that? Right before she blew up?
1: Yeah, right before she blew up. Yeah. You're pretty good at this.
0: Recognize
1: the ones that are really going to take
0: Zach
1: off.
0: I got Top. I got Ella Langley. I got Riley Green.
1: Yeah.
0: Who else? Those are the recent ones.
1: I think right now they are hotter than Lainey Wilson. Because Lainey Wilson was mine.
0: Absolutely.
1: To like really blow up. But I think
0: she's fantastic.
1: She's great. And she's doing very well.
0: She's giving everybody else a little breathing room right now, which is fine.
1: Yep. But Ella Langley and Riley Green are kind of running away with it right now.
0: No shade against Lainey. She's fantastic.
1: Yeah. She's right there.
0: Yeah. But Ella's like exploding.
1: Mm-hmm.
0: I love it.
1: And she's still trying to track down Mariah Carey for the all-time record of weeks at number one.
0: Do you think she'll get it?
1: The thing is that it's not consecutive weeks.
0: Right.
1: And Mimi can add to her total every year.
0: Right. And we could just start listening to Christmas music right now. If I want to.
1: We could.
0: It's in the stores.
1: You and I certainly could.
0: Yeah.
1: I don't know if everybody else wants that.
0: Well.
1: That's what's trending.
0: I'm not saying we're going to play it right now.
1: That's it. We're playing it. That's what's trending.
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1: Let's get one more look at the roads.
0: Well, we're still looking at some pretty slow-moving traffic in a few spots. Let's start with 94 eastbound around 275, a crash there, and some closures this morning, and we're still dealing with the mess. On 94 westbound, we have heavier traffic ahead of Huron Street that continues to Michigan Avenue, where it is pretty slow-moving, and that goes all the way through 23. Heavier on 12 right around 23 at Michigan Avenue around downtown Saline. You're going to see some heavier traffic. 23 southbound between 14 all the way down toward Geddes Road, you're going to see some heavier moving traffic and slower moving traffic in the mix there. 14 both directions around 23, you're going to see some heavier or slower moving traffic. And that's about it right now, thankfully. It looks like the other things have been clearing up. If you have a tip for us, 734-623-1029. 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
1: Good morning. Join us Saturday from 10 to 1 at Spicer Orchards. 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And

0: at 9 on Saturday. So you can register for that now. The link is on our Facebook page. I'm showing up after that. I'm showing up at 10. Yeah. Just in time for the cider and donuts.
1: And I'm looking through like the events and all of the things here on their website. This is like, this is going to be huge. And this goes on all weekend, right?
0: Yes, their Harvest Festival goes on all weekend. Come out and see us Saturday from 10 to 1. And we'll have a lot of fun.
1: And this is sponsored by our friends at Chap Oil.
0: We appreciate it. 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
1: Hello. We're looking fairly cloudy today with some more rain showers a possibility and a daytime highs near 80.
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0: Correct.
1: As in change my mind. 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

0: 102.9 W4 Country. Good morning. It's Madison Riley and Brian Welch.
1: Good morning, Madison. This could be relevant for us in a couple of years. What do you do when you can't stand your kid's teacher?
0: Ooh. This is maybe something we should talk about now that school's in session.
1: Yeah.
0: How do you handle this? Because I don't know if there's a good way to do it. We used to be able to... I remember in one school that I went to, we could make a preference for who, you know, what elementary school teacher you wanted your kids to have.
1: Right.
0: But if it didn't work out, it didn't work out.
1: Yeah.
0: And then I wonder
1: if the teachers knew that, if the teachers had that information.
0: I don't know.
1: I know that you didn't preference me.
0: I never thought about that.
1: Yeah.
0: Hmm. Yeah. What do you do?
1: So one expert says you want to set expectations and communication guidelines at the beginning of the school year. Clear, respectful, regular communication prevents misunderstandings. They also recommend ask questions instead of making demands. So instead of, you're bad at your job, ask, why are you bad at your job?
0: Be careful with that one.
1: Also recommends don't go over their heads, no matter how tempting it is.
0: No.
1: Always bring it back to your student. You have a common goal mm-hmm. of educating the kid.
0: That's correct.
1: And the first question should not be, why did my kid fail this assignment?
0: Mm-hmm.
1: I mean, it can be, why did my kid fail? Not, why did you fail my kid?
0: There it is.
1: An important distinction. But yeah, I think we should ask, like, have you had teachers that you just didn't get along with?
0: Yeah.
1: What'd you do?
0: I do remember a couple of kids when I was, like, in fourth grade, I think, transferring out of one class and into my class because I had, like, the best teacher. That was fourth grade. He was, like, the coolest.
1: Mm-hmm.
0: And the other one was awful. She was mean. I have trauma from this woman.
1: Yikes.
0: She was just mean. She's why I can't do math.
1: She scared you too much?
0: She was just mean about it.
1: Oh.
0: She would like make you feel really dumb if you didn't know the answer, if you needed help.
1: So now like you look at numbers and it's like they have teeth or something.
0: It's trauma. Yeah.
1: It's very scary.
0: Truly.
1: It's getting Chesney right now on 102.9.

0: 102.9 W4 Country. Good morning. It's Madison Riley and Brian Welch.
1: Good morning. What a show it's been.
0: We've learned so much today.
1: We learned that even though we don't like gossip, or that's what we'll say when we're polled.
0: People still do it. How many people?
1: There is still some pretty juicy gossip out there.
0: What percentage?
1: The part that struck me was 20% said that they have spread gossip that they knew was false.
0: See, that bugs me.
1: One in five people.
0: Don't talk about me behind my back unless it's true.
1: Perpetuated a false story.
0: Tell somebody all my secrets if that's what you're going to do.
1: Right.
0: But make sure it's accurate information.
1: Yeah.
0: Don't spread lies.
1: No smear campaigns.
0: Well, unless it makes me look better. that's not really, that doesn't feel like gossip. But I guess gossip can be, not all bad, right?
1: Sure. Which goes back to our would you rather question. Would you rather be loved for everything that you're not or liked for everything you are? We both decided, love me.
0: Love me.
1: For who I'm not. I don't care if you're wrong.
0: It just sounds so much easier.
1: Just love me.
0: I'm tired. We also learned that Spicer Orchards is having a huge fall celebration this weekend, and we're going to be there. This is our big fall hometown tour kickoff, and we're going to be there on Saturday from 10 to 1, and the Honeycrisp Harvest Hustle.
1: Yes.
0: I did it.
1: Once again.
0: Yeah, that's their big 5K run walk, and that happens earlier in the day, but you can sign up for that right now. The link is on our Facebook page at facebook.com/W4Country.
1: Their Harvest Festival goes on all this weekend. We'll be there Saturday morning from 10 to 1, thanks to Chap On-Site Fueling.
0: It really sounds like a great time.
1: Did we learn enough?
0: That's a lot for Wednesday.
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0: 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Good morning. It's Madison Riley and Brian Welch.
1: Good morning, Madison. I'm sure you've heard of the terrifying alpha-gal syndrome, even if you don't know the name.
0: What does that mean?
1: A red meat allergy that is triggered by tick bites.
0: Stop it.
1: You've heard about this, right?
0: No.
1: No, you haven't?
0: No, what?
1: So this is something that was tracked, first linked to ticks in 2011. People can develop from a tick bite an allergy to red meat that then causes hives, we'll say loose stool, and itchiness after consuming red meat.
0: No.
1: Here's the really wild part. If you're looking for a farm to invest in, ostrich meat is iron rich and tastes similar to beef.
0: I don't know about that.
1: So ostrich meat has been a surprising demand has been growing as people unfortunately find themselves allergic to red meat.
0: Now, people have been bitten by ticks.
1: I don't know. Experts suggest, a 2023 government report estimated 100,000 people.
0: What? That's not a lot. That's not a little people.
1: Experts suggest the true number could be five times that.
0: What? Okay, I want to know. Like, text us. Tell us if you're allergic to red meat.
1: Yeah, are you allergic to red meat?
0: You don't like it. Are you allergic to it?
1: There's a difference, yes.
0: Yeah.
1: This alpha-gal syndrome that can be developed by tick bites.
0: That's crazy.
1: Right. Imagine, like, not only did you get a tick bite, you can't have hamburgers
0: anymore. I really thought this was, like, some boss babe thing.
1: Alpha gal.
0: Yeah.
1: Okay. Yeah, I hear it now.
0: This is not where I thought this was headed, and I'm a little disappointed.
1: But if you're looking to invest in farming, ostrich farms, apparently, the way to go. Ground ostrich runs $20 a pound, give or take.
0: Yeah, but, like, can you get, like, a good filet?
1: Well, choice cuts exceed $40, so yes, you can.
0: That's pricey.
1: But it'll cost you.
0: Nah. No. No.
1: What if you couldn't have beef?
0: I don't like this.
1: Yeah.
0: Would I rather have no beef or ostrich meat?
1: Right. Well, no red meat.
0: No red meat
1: basically,
0: or ostrich meat.
1: Ostrich meat, which is apparently tastes like beef.
0: I don't buy it. I need to taste the ostrich meat first.
1: Yeah. How can that be? How does it not taste like chicken?
0: Right. It's a bird.
1: You've had ostrich, let us know.
0: It's a flightless bird, but it's a bird.
1: Well, it's not easy to catch. Doesn't mean that it's just because it's flightless. It's Thomas Rhett and Jordan Davis right now, 102.9.
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0: 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Good morning. It's Madison Riley and Brian Welch.
1: Jason Aldean has said he hates encores. He doesn't want to do them. So we won't either. We're not coming back no matter how much you applaud today. We'll be back tomorrow.
0: We'll be back tomorrow. Our encore is never ending.
1: In the meantime.
0: Day after day after day.
1: Veronica Raitt and Matt Missler will have more chances for you to win one of two remaining flyaway trips for two to Vegas to see Riley Green live. They're going to do some Victor's Lounge passes.
0: Yeah, I think so.
1: Your chance to join us for the pregame party on Saturday morning before Michigan. A lot of people think Michigan should lose to Oklahoma big time based on how stole a win last weekend.
0: Yeah.
1: The rest of the country, I think, is rooting for Oklahoma to set things straight, unfortunately.
0: Got to set the tone. See what happens for the rest of the season.
1: Take what the defense gives you, as they like to say next door. All right, it's 102.9 W4 Country.
0: Bye.
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102.9 W4 Country. Good morning. It's Veronica Rates. Thanks for hanging with me today. It's Wednesday. And another chance for you to see Riley Green in Vegas, baby. The Cowboy as it gets tour. Flights, hotel, and tickets to the show. Text the national keyword, mine.

0: Good morning. It's Veronica Raitt's 102.9 W4 Country. The number one beer in America, what would you guess? It's Michelob Ultra. I mean, I'm usually not going for a Michelob. I'm not going to lie to you. Usually Miller's my first choice if I'm going domestic, right? If I'm going fancy beer, I usually like a good Oberon in the summer. If I'm feeling really crazy, I'll get a Bell's Two Hearted. I love a Bell's Two Hearted, but I have to be prepared. That's a mindset that I have to be in. But if I'm going strictly domestic, I'm at a Tigers game, I'm at a Lions game, I'm going Miller. Usually it's the safe. I don't really like Coors. It's not my favorite. I'm usually going Miller every time. But honestly, I grew out of my beer phase. I can't remember the last time I like willingly had a beer. Now I've just gone crazy and I go straight tequila. 102.9 W4 Country.
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9: The forecast calling for fairly cloudy skies throughout the day. The possibility of some more rain showers and daytime highs in the mid-70s, dropping to the mid-60s overnight. Partly sunny, highs in the upper 70s tomorrow. It does look pretty sunny Friday, Saturday, and Sunday with highs right around 80.

102.9 W4 Country, and I am so excited for this one. 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Lots of really cool stuff that's going to be there. Also, you can sign up for the Honeycrisp Harvest Hustle. 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
1: 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It's Veronica Raitt, and I mentioned earlier the fall hometown tour sponsored by Chap On-Site Fueling. I will get into the nitty-gritty details coming up after Wannabe, Gavin Adcock on W4 Country.

0: Good morning, 102.9 W4 Country, and we are so excited for this. It's the W4 Country Fall Hometown Tour, and we're kicking things off this Saturday in Fenton. Going to be broadcasting live from 10 a.m. to 1 p.m. at Spicer Orchards Farm Market. All right, and this is going on all weekend long, but we're going to be there on Saturday morning. They have handmade gifts, jewelry, a lot of boutique clothing. I mean, this is where you want to be. It's a farmer's market, like on steroids. You're going to want to be there, right? And lots of local vendors. You love supporting local. 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Spicer Orchards Farm Market. We're going to be there from 10 to 1, broadcasting live, but it's going all weekend long. And you still have some time to sign up for the Honeycrisp Harvest Hustle. We have all the details about this. 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

102.9 W4 Country. It's Veronica Ray's Happy Wednesday. Is it Wednesday? It's hard to tell. Feels like a Tuesday because Monday, everybody's off. Trying to get our life together. The kids are finally back to school. Mom and Dad have a quiet household. Bet you're thankful for that. 102.9 W4 Country. Until they come home in a few hours, right?

Empty Words, Corey Kent on 102.9 W4 Country. TSA is doing something that they haven't done in like 2 decades. They are running a test to allow non-travelers to be at the gate with their loved ones. So if someone's going, they got a one-way ticket somewhere and they're moving, you can be able to say goodbye to them at the gate. This is something that the TSA is launching. It's called Gateside by TSA PreCheck. It is a pilot program allowing approved non-ticket visitors to pass through security at 13 U.S. airports. That does include DTW. So that is something to consider. A couple of other cities are do this. Columbus, Dallas, Fort Worth, Indianapolis, Las Vegas, Los Angeles, San Diego, and Salt Lake City in Utah. And I'm pretty sure you have to be TSA PreCheck for this. Is from what I'm gathering, you need to have a known traveler number. If you are TSA PreCheck, you know what that is. You'd go through the PreCheck screening lane with your ID. It's basically you're just like going on a trip, but you're not actually going anywhere. We'll see how this goes. The program is set to roll out into more airports in the coming months, but this is really good if you have, you know, kids that are studying abroad soon, or maybe, you know, going to live out of state, out of the country. It might be pretty good. Well, I guess we'll see what comes of it. 102.9 W4 Country. 102.

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It's called That's Just Me. 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

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If yesterday was your kid's first day back to school, I feel like that day is always way more fun. It's today that's always hard because it's like, oh, fun, first day of school. 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

0: That is a new one from Jacob Hackworth. It's called What Took You So Long, 102.9 W4 Country. Gen Zers to the front, please. Apparently, Gen Z says millennials are the new boomers. Please. I've been saying this for a long time, but I think Gen Zers and boomers are the same generation, just a different label and a different age group. I mean, I could go on, but I'm not going to. But I'll tell you why Gen Z thinks us millennials are boomers. Why? Hustle culture. We work too hard. I mean, it's not a flex anymore to work 100 hours. I guess. '90s nostalgia. Apparently they don't like 90s nostalgia, but they're wearing the jeans from the 90s. There was a time where there were Gen Zers in my life who asked me about low-rise jeans. I said, please, no thank you. Do not bring those back. You can rip my high-waisted jeans from my cold, dead hands. 102.9 W4 Country.
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102.9 W4 Country. It's Veronica Raids. Appreciate you hanging out with me. It is Wednesday with a new keyword. Your chance to see Riley Green in Las Vegas. 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

102.9 W4 Country. It's Veronica Raitt coming up on the Midday Pick Me Up. This is actually really inspiring. How a Kansas prison raised money for a local school district to help those kids in need. We'll talk about it coming up after Chase Matthew holding it down on 102.9 W4 Country.

0: 102.9 W4 Country. It's Veronica Raids. This is really cool. Okay, a Kansas prison. There's inmates, a group of them, raised over $4,200 to help pay down a $6,000 school lunch debt at Norton Community Schools. Okay, so members of Reaching Out From Within, which is an organization promoting nonviolence, organized a fundraiser that collected $3,800. Kansas Department of Corrections staff members contributed an additional $457 to push the total just past $4,000. So they were able to give this money back to the Norton Community Schools, where the school superintendent said he was so moved at how the men he spoke with wanted to make a positive impact to help others in the community. Now, these funds are going to help ensure students facing food insecurity have reliable access to nutritional school meals throughout the school year. Just an incredible act of kindness, and really just like not only doing something for the school, but doing something for them as well. 102.9 W4 Country.
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Good afternoon. It's Veronica Ray. Appreciate you hanging out with me. It's Wednesday, but it feels like Tuesday. We're getting closer to Friday, which is always way better, right? Text the national keyword trucks, by the way. T-R-U-C-K-S to 95819. 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

0: 102.9 W4 Country. It's Veronica Raitt. Appreciate you hanging out with me today. Lainey Wilson. Big news for her. She's going to be hosting the annual Country Music Association Awards, a.k.a. the CMA Awards. Third year in a row for her. This year also marks the 60th anniversary of the CMAs. Now, the show is going to be airing November 18th on ABC and Disney+. I know that seems like eons away, but she said she couldn't be more excited to be hosting the CMA Awards again this year, especially with it being the 60th anniversary. She has had so much fun hosting the last 2 years. She's going to make this one extra special. That's going to be really cool. Lainey Wilson, I mean, she never goes out of style. She's always just really fun and energetic, and I think it's great. So, cool. Congratulations, Lainey Wilson. Like I said, November 18th, CMA Awards. 102.9 W4 Country.
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1: The forecast calling for fairly cloudy skies throughout the day. The possibility of some more rain showers and daytime highs in the mid-70s, dropping to the mid-60s overnight. Partly sunny, highs in the upper 70s tomorrow. It does look pretty sunny Friday, Saturday, and Sunday with highs right around 80.

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102.9 W4 Country's Fall Hometown Tour kicking off this Saturday at Spicer Orchard's Farm Market. We're going to be there starting at 10 a.m. broadcasting live. It's their Harvest Festival. I love festivals like this. I mean, talk about supporting local. 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

102.9 W4 Country. It's Veronica Raids. You on your way to go pick up the kids from their second day of school. Or maybe these kids have been in school for weeks now. I don't know. I always thought the standard was after Labor Day. Things change. I'm old now. What can I say? Anyway, if it is your second day of school today, first day is fine. It's the second day where it's like, all right, we actually have to start learning stuff. 102.9.

0: 102.9 W4 Country. It's Veronica Raitt. Now, this is for all the Four Eyes contact wearers out there, like myself. I've been wearing contacts since I was, I want to say, middle school, high school, maybe. It's been a long time. It's gotten to the point where it's like I don't need a mirror to put my contacts in. I can do it in my sleep. However, and if you're an eye doctor, I'm going to need you to just, like, not be mean to me, okay? I have the two-week contact lenses. I will always wear them for a month. Now, my eye doctor did tell me that I could do that, but he's like, you know, you have to wear them less. That's never going to happen. I am a contact wearer 365 for the most part, okay? But I make them. I don't know what it's going to do to my eye. It's really none of my business. I have terrible vision. I don't sleep in my contacts. That's insane. Don't do that. But I do try to make them last. However, last 2 days I've had a really bad headache. And so then I was like, you know what? I think it's time. That's how I know when my contacts are going bad, is when I get a headache. Is that bad? It's 102.9 W4 Country.
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102.9 W4 Country Hump Day. Halfway through the week. Is it Friday? Is it Saturday? Sooner or later, it'll be Sunday, and then we gotta do it all over again. 102.9 W4 Country.

0: 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It's Veronica Raids. I'll tell you what. The best thing that Outlook has done, which is not many things, but the fact that you can pin an email has been the greatest invention to ever exist. Because here's the thing. If you email me and ask me to do something, you either need to put it in the calendar, and I don't even know, I don't even use that calendar. It's basically just a giant reminder, or I have to pin the email. And that to me, because again, it gets lost. I'm not even that popular. I don't get that many emails. I mean, I get a lot of spam. I check my junk mail more than anything. Anyway, pinning your emails, here's a little fun corporate fact, and I'm not even in corporate. I'm just a radio girl that just is disorganized to be beyond belief. Pin your emails if you need a reminder. You'll never forget anything. You will, but it's less of a chance of it. 102.9 W4 Country.
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14: The forecast calling for fairly cloudy skies throughout the day. The possibility of some more rain showers and daytime highs in the mid-70s, dropping to the mid-60s overnight. Partly sunny, highs in the upper 70s tomorrow. It does look pretty sunny Friday, Saturday, and Sunday with highs right around 80.

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102.9 W4 Country, Riley Green in Vegas. You could be there. A trip for two up for grabs. Flights, hotel, tickets to the show, plus a chance to get an autographed vinyl copy of That's Just Me, his new album coming out September 18th. 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Got a lot.

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It's Veronica Rates. It's Wednesday. Halfway through the week. When you have Monday off, the week just flies by. And I'll always take a Monday off over a Friday. Is that what I said?

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Coming up, you know me. I love a good world record breaker. But I don't know if I would have fallen into this one. Because a group of Chicagoans, they have broken a new Guinness World Record. And just by the thought of it, just getting a nasty taste in my mouth. I'll tell you what happened coming up in a bit. But I've got a new word for you to go see Riley Green in Vegas. So if you and a friend want to go fly out to Vegas with flight, hotel, premium tickets covered by us, and you get to see him at Resorts World Las Vegas, and you'll get to go home with an autographed vinyl copy of That's Just Me, Riley Green's new album coming out the 18th. Well, if you want to do that, text the word memory, M-E-M-O-R-Y, to 95819 for your chance to go see Riley Green in Vegas. M-E-M-O-R-Y to 95819 with Jelly Roll to kick my show off right now on 102.9. Let's

Langley, Love and Life again on 102.9. It's Miz on a World's Greatest Wednesday. Hump day halfway through the week. I'm already looking forward to the weekend. Luke Bryan coming up. Here's Jordan Davis. Jordan Tight Lips, I ain't saying.

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1: 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That's what we've been calling it, and that's what it's been so far. 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
16: Daily forecast calling for pretty cloudy skies the rest of the day. Still a chance of some rain. Overnight lows in the mid-60s. It looks partly sunny with highs in the upper 70s tomorrow. Pretty sunny Friday through the weekend with highs right around 80.

20 beautiful things in 102.9. If I were to make a list, she would definitely be towards the top of that list. I just wish she would take my phone calls. That's all. Dan and Shay, Toby Keith on the way, and the Lays in your country music news with Lisa Manning on the way. Here's Lainey Wilson, another person I'd have on that beautiful things list. It's Summer Over Laredo on 102.9.

0: Tommy Keith, a very selfish individual, but you know what? I'm okay with it. I want to talk about me on 102.9. Thanks for joining me on a World's Greatest Wednesday. It's Miz. If you haven't done so, text the word memory, M-E-M-O-R-Y, to 95819. If you want to go see Riley Green in Vegas, if you win, you and a friend will get flight, hotel, and premium tickets to his show at Resorts World Las Vegas, and you'll take home an autographed vinyl copy of That's Just Me, his new album coming out on the 18th. So text memory to 95819. I've got a lot of memories. Most of them not as vivid as others, but the one I don't have one with is the lovely Miss Lisa Manning. If she calls me to come down there, definitely will. But here she is with the latest and greatest in your country music news. It's your country news now.
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John Tapper once told me, make sure you have a glass of water between. He also told me, shut it the bleep down. I don't know what it is, but he told me to do that. Blake Shelton, Riley Green on the way. Here's John Morgan on 102.9 W4 Country.

Blake Shelton, Gwen Stefani, Nobody But You on 102.9. Coming up, a Chicago bar has broken a Guinness World Record, but somehow I'm very nauseous about said world record. Tell you what they broke coming up after Riley Green. Think you should drunk on 102.9.

0: Rhett Green thinks you're drunk at 102.9. Now, if you want to go see him in Vegas, all you got to do is text the word memory to 95819. Now, if you win our text win contest, you and a friend get flight, hotel, and premium tickets to go see Riley at Resorts World Las Vegas, and you'll take home an autographed vinyl copy of That's Just Me, his new album coming out on the 18th. But you got to text memory, M-E-M-O-R-Y, to 95819. Now, I love a Guinness World Record being broken, but this one may take the cake. A Chicago bar a couple weekends back set the new Guinness World Record for most people simultaneously downing a shot. Now, they had to do it the Chicago way, and apparently it was Malort. Now, I've never had Malort, and I've been to Chicago on numerous occasions, but I've never had this, but I've been told to describe it as rusty pennies and regret wrapped up into one. I'll just stick with my Blackberry Brandy that I get from the Bullish Bar down the road, okay? Coming up, music from Luke Combs on 102.9.
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2: 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Ugh. 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

Zach Topp, south of Sandy on 102.9. It's Miz during the W4 o'clock happy hour presented by our friends at Aubrey's. Let's crack one open, shall we? Yeah, had some fizz. It's a Wednesday. I mean, listen, we save the good stuff when we get to Friday. That's all I'm saying right now. And it's just around the corner, my friend. It's just there. Music coming from Jelly Roll. His new one called Hands Up on the Way. Here's Zach Brown, man, on 102.9.

0: Jelly Roll's latest called Hands Up, 102.9. It's Miz on your W4 o'clock happy hour Wednesday, presented by Aubrey's, Aubrey's.com for more. If you haven't done so, text the word memory to 95819 to see Riley Green in Vegas. If you win, you and a friend get flight, hotel, and premium tickets for a show at Resorts World Las Vegas. And you'll get to see, and you'll take home an autographed vinyl copy of That's Just Me. It's his new album coming out on the 18th. But you got to text memory, M-E-M-O-R-Y, to 95819. Now, I've seen videos of otters all the time, and they are so cuddly. They're so adorable. I want one as a pet. Unfortunately, life won't let that happen. But then this story comes out of Lake Tahoe, California. It's a woman who has been a veteran of the waters up in Lake Tahoe. Apparently got attacked by otters that needed 38 stitches. Who'd have thunk that, the cute animals of the water that use stones to crack open crustaceans on their tummy would cause such damage. She needed rabies shots as well, too. So hopefully she's not foaming at the mouth to go swim with otters again. Let's take a look at your roadways for the first time on a Wednesday.
1: Right now, no major accidents. I-94 eastbound from Ann Arbor to Metro Airport will take you about 15 minutes. M-14 eastbound from Ann Arbor to I-275. That'll take you about the same amount of time. Keep in mind, M-14 eastbound between Ford Road and Gottfredson, right lane is closed for construction until September 27th. If you see something, text us. The tipster line is 734-623-1029. That's 734-623-1029. 102.9 W4 Country Traffic. I'm Rich Luzinski.
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18: You know, the forecast calling for pretty cloudy skies the rest of the day. Still a chance of some rain. Overnight lows in the mid-60s. It looks partly sunny with highs in the upper 70s tomorrow. Pretty sunny Friday through the weekend with highs right around 80.

Ella Langley, Be Her on 102.9. Coming up, music from Corey Kent, a throwback from Alan Jackson, and your afternoon question today about comedy. That's coming up in a bit. Here's George Burge and Luke Bryan on 102.9.

0: Alan Jackson, Chattahoochee on 102.9. Gets hotter than a hoochie coochie. Still trying to figure that one out. It's Miz. Thanks for joining me on your World's Greatest Wednesday. It's time for your afternoon question today. Up on our Facebook page at facebook.com/W4Country. In case you didn't know, today's Adam Sandler's birthday turns the ripe young age of 59. Or is it 60? I don't know. Doesn't matter. It's Adam Sandler. Shamanahoo. So the question on our Facebook page at facebook.com/W4Country is, what is your favorite comedy movie of all time? Now, I'm an old school guy. My folks made me watch some of the classics, and I continue to watch the classics. And I still am a fan of Blazing Saddles, Young Frankenstein, and Airplane. Surely I joke? I don't. And don't call me Shirley. 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
1: The usual stop and go on U.S. 23 southbound between Denny's Road and Washtenaw Avenue. I-94 eastbound from Ann Arbor to Metro Airport. Still no major delays. 16-minute commute there. M-14 eastbound from Ann Arbor to I-275. Looking pretty good. It's going to take you about 15 minutes. 102.9 W4Country traffic. I'm Rich Luzinski.
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Tyler Hubbard and Park on 102.9. Coming up, Jamison Rogers and new music from Gavin Adcock called Wannabe. He'll be in Detroit coming up in November, which you can get your tickets now at w4country.com. Right now, Stella Lefty in Boston. On a train.

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Perfect during the W4 o'clock happy hour. 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

0: Gavin Adcock's latest call, Wannabe, on 102.9. I've been called that many a times in my lifetime. Still do it to this day. It's Miz. Thanks for joining me on a World's Greatest Wednesday. You want to go see Riley Green in Vegas with a friend? Well, text the word memory to 95819. That's M-E-M-O-R-Y to 95819. If you win, you and a friend get flight, hotel, and premium tickets to go see Riley at Resorts World Las Vegas. And you'll take home an autographed vinyl copy of That's Just Me, his new album coming out on September 18th. But you got to text memory to 95819. Now, with all this, all the news about flat cams and whether they stay up or not, this story is definitely making me more optimistic that we can defeat artificial intelligence, as there is a new Hawaiian t-shirt that can camouflage you from AI-powered surveillance cameras. Best believe I'm going to buy like an entire inventory in 3 and 4X because, well, I don't know when I'm going to be losing weight anytime soon. All I know is this. I'm going to be wearing them. You cannot use me for AI purposes. Beep, boop, roadways we go.
1: It'll take you 17 minutes on M14 eastbound from Ann Arbor to I-275. About a four-minute delay there. I-94 eastbound from Ann Arbor to Metro Airport looking pretty good. That's a 16-minute commute. Some slowdowns on U.S. 23 southbound between Gennies and Washtenaw Avenue. 102.9 W4 Country Traffic. I'm Rich Luzensky.
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Coming up, statistically, movies are back this year. It's a fact. The numbers spell it out. How back were they? Explain coming up in a bit, but the word is still active for you to go see Riley Green in Vegas as Cowboy As It Gets tour makes a stop in Sin City later on this fall, and we want to get you out there. If you want to go out there, text the word memory, M-E-M-O-R-Y, to the number 95819. If you win, you and a friend get flight, hotel, and premium tickets to go see him at Resorts World Las Vegas, and you'll take home an autographed vinyl copy of That's Just Me. It's Riley's new album coming out in 9 days' time, the 18th. So text memory to 95819. Best of luck there. Right now, Thomas Wren, Jordan Davis, get this hour kicked off right now on 102.9.

Zach John King, get to drinking on 102.9. I've got work to do, sir. Once I finish work, I will. It's Miz coming up. John Pardee, who's off the job. Right now it's Lainey Wilson. Hang tight, honey, on 102.9.

0: John Party is off the clock with his single called Boots Off on 102.9. It's Miz. I'm still on the clock and still reminding you that if you text memory to 95819, you'll get to see Riley Green in Vegas. Well, at least you'll be in the running for it. And if you win, you and a friend get flight, hotel, and premium tickets for his show at Resorts World Las Vegas. And you'll take home an autographed vinyl copy of That's Just Me. His new album coming out on the 18th, but you got to text memory. That's M-E-M-O-R-Y to 95819. Now, I've said this once, I've said this again. Pumpkin Spice is getting out of hand. And it continues today. Because Mylanta is releasing a fall harvest liquid antacid. Two different flavors, pumpkin spice and spice apple cider. So if you got tummy problems and you need to have your pumpkin spice, well, good news for you, my friend. All I know is this. We are pumpkin spicing way too much. We need to stop at this point before everything is pumpkin spice. They're going to roll me in pumpkin spice before a football game at this point. Let's take a look at your roadways.
1: The roadways are heating up a little bit. Traffic sluggish on US 23 southbound between Geddes Road and Washtenaw Avenue. I-94 eastbound from Ann Arbor to Metro Airport is going to take you about 21 minutes. That's a 5-minute delay. M-14 eastbound from Ann Arbor to I-275. A 5-minute delay there as well. That's going to take you 18 minutes. If you happen to notice something, send us a text at the tipster line 734-623-1029, 734-623-1029. 102.9 W4 Country Traffic. 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
1: Daily forecast calling for pretty cloudy skies the rest of the day. Still a chance of some rain. Overnight lows in the mid-60s. It looks partly sunny with highs in the upper 70s tomorrow. Pretty sunny Friday through the weekend with highs right around 80.

Kane Brown and Woman on 102.9. I thought about it. If I were to be rolled in pumpkin spice, would that make me more appealing to women? But still not going to do it. Still not going to do it. Riley Green and Brooks and Dunn on the way. Here's Jason Aldean on 102.9 W4 Country.

0: Brooks and Dunn, How Long Gone on 102.9. They'll be at Pine Knob coming up on September 24th. And tickets are on sale now, or you get your tickets at W4Country.com or keep it locked here for your chance to win. It's Miz, and I mentioned this at the top of the hour, that movies are so back. We are back. How, and it's so much so that they are breaking records. This is the grossest all-time summer box office in the history of movies. $4.76 billion with a B for the summer, May 1st through Labor Day. The numbers don't lie. And with all the big, the big movies from, the new Spider-Man movie, The Odyssey, Coyote versus Acme, the list goes on and on. We are getting back to the theaters and the world is healing slowly but surely. Now, if we can also get the dollar menu back, that'd be great. Let's take a look at your roadways.
1: Forward traffic on US 23 southbound between Denny's and Washtenaw Avenue. I-94 eastbound from Ann Arbor to Metro Airport will take you about 20 minutes. M-14 eastbound from Ann Arbor to I-275, that'll take you about the same time. You're looking at a 7-minute delay there. 102.9 W4 Country Traffic, I'm Rich Luzenski.
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Morgan Wall and Ben by Now on 102.9. Coming up, Sam Hunt and a new single by Jacob Hackworth called What Took You So Long? Well, I've got a format to run, sir. It's coming up right now. Luke Holmes on 102.9. Kinda like

Sam Hunt, Body Like a Back Road on 102.9. I don't know what's trending, but I know my sports. And the clock gate continues to just add new layers to the whole onion it is. That's

0: Jacob Hackworth, a new artist there in his newest single called What Took You So Long on 102.9. Well, I had to get through the songs that were on before you. It's Miz. If you haven't done so, text the word memory to 95819 to see Riley Green in Vegas. If you win, you and a friend get flight, hotel, premium tickets to a show at Resorts World Las Vegas. And you'll take home an autographed vinyl copy of That's Just Me, his new album coming out in 9 days. That would be the 18th. So text memory to 95819. Now, I don't know what's trending, but I know my sports. I'm over the Tigers, so I don't even care what happened today. I just know they were in a rain delay. Clodgate, that happened on Saturday. Western Michigan and the Mid-American Conference filed a petition to get the results of that game overturned where Western is a victor. Well, it's not looking that way. Besides, Michigan dropped out of the top 25. It's time to get over it. And, well, the NFL gets back going today. It's a Super Bowl rematch. The Patriots and the Seattle Seahawks over in Seattle tonight at 8:20. This is a reminder for you Fantasy Football League owners to make sure your rosters are set up today. Let's take a look at your roadways.
1: 16-minute commute on I-94 eastbound from Ann Arbor to Metro Airport. M-14 eastbound from Ann Arbor to I-275. That's going to take you 20 minutes. And traffic still a little sluggish on U.S. 23 southbound between Geddes Road and Washtenaw Avenue. 102.9 W4 country traffic. I'm Rich Luzinski.
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is Wednesday. It's you and me. We're having all the fun in the studio. 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I don't know what I'm doing anymore at this point. 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I could just be just random words at this point. Somehow form a sentence. 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Coming up, you know I love to close the show out. Your idiot criminal of the day. Let's just put it this way. When you have too much to drink, you get a little loose with your lips. Well, to a degree where, you know, karma comes back and bites a guy on a plane hard. I'll tell you what happened on a flight from Dallas to Newark coming up in a bit. But this is the last hour for you to text the word memory, M-E-M-O-R-Y, to 95819. Why, you ask? Well, I'm glad. If you and a friend want to go see Riley Green in Vegas, that's what you would do. We'll hook you up with flight, hotel, and premium tickets to go see his show at Resorts World Las Vegas. And we'll hook you up with an autographed vinyl copy of That's Just Me. It's Riley's new album coming out on September 18th. That's if you win. But the only way to win, though, is by texting memory to 95819 before 7 o'clock. So do it. It's Blake Shelton right now on 102.9. Let's get it.

Ella Langley, Loving Life Again, Oil 2.9. It's good during Mental Health Awareness Month, by the way. Take some time for yourself. I need to find that. So follow my lessons. Don't do as I do. Coming up, Megan Maroney. It's Rodney Atkins right now. Take a back road on Oil 2.9.

0: That was Co Wetzel featuring Ella Langley with Jaded. It's Your Music Plus, sponsored by Gusto.
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15: Italy forecast calling for pretty cloudy skies the rest of the day. Still a chance of some rain. Overnight lows in the mid-60s. It looks partly sunny with highs in the upper 70s tomorrow. Pretty sunny Friday through the weekend with highs right around 80.

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Luke Combs back in the saddle on 102.9. On the way, Sam Hunt and a new one from Jason Aldean called Anytime Soon. Well, again, give me time to get through the songs before you. Patience, sir. It's John Morgan right now, Kid Myself on 102.9. We were young.

Sam Hunt on 102.9. Coming up, it's your idiot criminal of the day. Let's put it this way. Alcohol never mixes well, especially when you just have a dark heart. What happened to a man on a flight from Dallas to New Jersey? That's after Jason Aldean's latest call, Anytime Soon on 102.9.

0: Jason Aldean's latest called Anytime Soon on 102.9. Thank you for joining me on the World's Greatest Wednesday. It's Miz. Before I go, this is your last call to text the word memory to 95819. It's M-E-M-O-R-Y to 95819. Do not text it to our number or else I'll have to, you know, send you a response saying text it to this number for it to count. I want you to go to Vegas and have fun for me because I can't go out there. I got to be here. By the way, if you win, you and a friend get flight, hotel, premium tickets to a show at Resorts World Las Vegas, and you'll take home an autographed vinyl copy if that's just me that drops on the 18th. So text memory to 95819 and go see Riley Green in Vegas for me. Then tell me all about it and then rub it in my face like I was a bad dog and I soiled the carpet. Just rub it in my face. Also, it's a bad analogy there, but here we are. If you haven't done so, head to W4Country.com and take a look at our community events tab because we have a lot of events coming up just this weekend alone, including a huge dog fest and family fun day over at Arise Church. That's happening on Saturday. And there's a home run for the house coming up. I believe if the address is right, this is actually over at The Fish on campus. This is happening on Sunday. 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And you can follow me if you want at The Miz on Air. No extra credit there. It's just, there it is. Finally, it's time for your idiot criminal of the day, and this one is in the airway, in the airs, in the high, in the sky. As a man took a flight from Dallas to Newark, New Jersey, but he became very belligerent and was drinking way too much to the point where he was using a lot of vulgar terms, obscenities. So his punishment was to be duct taped to his chair with his mouth duct taped shut too. They had to divert the plane to Baltimore. He was then arrested. And, well, he was, you know, the flight ended up going back to Newark. He was also fired from his job. So just remember, if you are unruly and you are drunk, you may get duct taped to a chair. Bev's up next. I'll talk to you tomorrow on your Thursday. Peace out, Girl Scout. 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Bye!
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